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this girl, she Jamaican. Told me she's mine for the taking. Came far from basic. She tied the braids back in. Disappear when she opened them. Said she'd rather not waste it. Collapse the stuff that like a turkey.

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1: 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I'm not going to talk the word, but I say, you know, you go through. 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See, I don't want to...

Good morning, everyone. I believe you had a wonderful night rest. Wow. You're welcome to today's service. And I want you to get prepared for what God has in stock for you. Hallelujah. Yes. And God is perfecting everything that concerns you. Glory to God. Hallelujah. And I also want to remind you that today we're going to be having a communion service with our man of God, Pastor Chris, by 3 p.m. I would like you to participate from anywhere you are, online, or you go to any Christ Mercy Church near you. Glory to God. And we want to welcome our radio audience, online audience. It's time to praise and worship our God. I would like you to call up your friends, your neighbors, your relations to this special service today. 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Love in Action service continues today by 8 a.m. Glory to God. Hallelujah. One as Christ Embassy Mega Auditorium, 66 Limco Road, Old Road, Onitsha, and another one at People's Club, Men Hall, Owerri Road. Come and experience the love of Christ in demonstration. Come and partake of the food, the clothing, and medical care that we have provided for everyone. Make sure you don't miss it. For more inquiries and also to share your testimonies, please call 070-33-004456. Glory to God. Please, as we worship God in song shortly, worship with us. As we pray, pray with us. And most especially, when our pastor, esteemed Pastor Archie Esebe, comes up to minister, make sure you pay attention, for God has something to say to you this morning. That body will be lifted off your shoulder. Glory to God. Hallelujah. Right now, we'll continue this service as we welcome the Lord's singers to lead us in worship. God bless you.

0: Glory, glory, glory, glory. Good morning, everyone, and welcome to church. My name is Pastor Achi Aseme. I am your pastor. Welcome to church today. Wherever you are participating, online or on radio, and those of you here in the auditorium, you are welcomed in Jesus' name. Amen. I encourage you to stay tuned the next couple of minutes, those of you on radio, and those of you online. The next couple of minutes will be a great investment into your future and your fellowship with God. You surely will be blessed. Let us pray. Blessed Lord, we love and appreciate you. Thank you for your kindness. Thank you for your faithfulness. Thank you for your awesome ministry in the city of the living God. Thank you for all the blessings of the month of June, the first half of the year, 2026. We are grateful, Lord. Thank you for this second half of the year, from July to December. We are grateful, Lord. Thank you for your awesome grace. This second half of the year, your peace rules and reigns in every home, in every heart, in every city, in every state, all over Anambra State, all over Nigeria, all over Africa, and all the nations of the world. The peace of God rules and reigns in all the nations of the world. Thank you, Lord, for your awesome blessings. We are grateful. Thank you, Lord, for our service today. We are grateful for all that you have planned for all your children. Everyone receives in response your word in faith. Everyone will be converted to the word of God. We live here in the realms of glory, bearing fruits of righteousness. We pray with thanksgiving in the mighty name of Jesus Christ. Amen. Shout glory. Say with me, I am the express image of the invisible God. I was made alive with Christ. I resurrected with Christ. I ascended with Christ. And I'm seated with Christ at the right hand of the Father in the heavenly Jerusalem. I'm an heir of God, a joint heir with Christ. All that pertains to the Father God belongs to me. All that pertains to the Lord Jesus belongs to me. And all that pertains to the Holy Ghost belongs to me. I'm a king, sitting on God's throne, reigning in life, ruling my world. All things are mine. I have incalculable riches. I have exhaustless riches. I have aguagu money. I walk in prosperity. I walk in surplus. I walk in abundance. In the name of Jesus, I will never be poor. I do not lack any good thing. I have everything. In the name of Jesus, I'm rich. I have supernatural supply. In trillions, in billions, in millions. Aguagu money. My money does not finish. I receive my daily allocation. Right now, I receive my daily allocation. The allocation for today, I receive it now. In Jesus' name, I'm sowing my seeds. I'm paying my bills. I'm executing my projects in the name of Jesus. I'm offering my sacrifices on the altar of God. Amazing things are happening in the name of Jesus. Divine health works in me. I don't get sick. I don't die. I will not die. I'm alive forevermore. I'm alive forevermore. I'm alive forevermore. From the crown of my head to the soles of my feet, divine health works in me. Eternal life works in me. Every cell of my body, every organ of my body, every system of my body, from the crown of my head to the soles of my feet, you are all right. You are all functioning well. In the name of Jesus, my blood pressure, you are normal. Sugar level, you are normal. Cholesterol, you are normal. Circulatory system, reproductive system, every system, you are normal. In the name of Jesus. Amen. Glory. Amen. You may be seated. Glory to God. Good morning, everyone. So good to see you. Life is beautiful. And a beautiful life. When I say life is beautiful, you say the beautiful life is mine. Life is beautiful. Yes. Say thank you, Lord, for making my life so beautiful. I have a beautiful life. My life is beautiful. I'm grateful. Hallelujah. Glory to God. The Lord has said everyone a millionaire. Yes, yes, yes, yes. Every millionaire a billionaire. Yes, yes, yes, yes, yes, yes, yes. Yes. And every billionaire a trillionaire. Yes, yes, yes, yes, yes, yes, yes, yes, yes. Yes. You are all wealthy. Say, I'm wealthy. I'm rich. Yes. Praise God. Everyone listening to me on radio, wherever you are participating,
1: I am inviting you. Come and be a part of Love in Action. Come and experience the love of Christ today in Christ Embassy Mega Church. We're going to be feeding everybody again today. And then, of course, healthcare, eye care, child care for children. Amazing blessings. 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So we're going to train you in many things. We're going to have special tutorial classes, study for primary, secondary, tertiary students. 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

0: I'll be character building, public speaking, team leadership, community leadership, project management, and lots more. 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There's something you are doing that's bringing money. And it's free. You're not paying anything. This is a love world kingdom. And in this kingdom, everybody is a producer. There's something you are producing. There's something you are doing that's bringing money. Glory! So young people everywhere, you're hearing my voice. I'm inviting you. Come to our Love in Action services, 8 a.m. every Sunday, 66 Limca Road, Old Road, Mpoh. I want you to come. And for all of you living in Awada, Opoku, Fege, Sholite, and the environs, Christ Embassy Mega Church will be happening today at the People's Club International Headquarters, Onisha Owerri Road. Glory! 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Time is 8 a.m. Don't miss it. You will surely be blessed. So that means we're having two venues today. The one in the main auditorium of People's Club International Headquarters, Owerri Road, and another one in Christ Embassy, the mega auditorium, 66 Limca Road, Old Road, or in Onisha. 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Shout glory! Hallelujah, hallelujah. Glory, glory, glory, glory, glory. Praise God. Happy new month. This month of July is the best month of your life so far. This year manifestation in the mighty name of Jesus Christ. Amen. Praise God. Say, I love the word of God. Revelations chapter 22. From verse 1, NIV. It says, then the angel showed me the river of the water of life, as clear as crystal, flowing from the throne of God and of the Lamb, down the middle of the great street of the city. On each side of the river stood the tree of life. I want to show you something about this tree that will happen in your life this month of July. On each side of the river stood the tree of life, bearing 12 crops of fruit, yielding its fruit every month. Did you see that? This supernatural tree bears 12 different kinds of fruit. Imagine one tree that has mango, banana, apple, pear, pawpaw. 12 of them on one tree. 12 different kinds of fruit on one tree. And then it produces all 12 every month. So there's nothing like the season, you know, the season of mango or the season of corn. No, every month it produces all 12. Every month. Every month. Every month. And the Lord is saying to you, this from today, this month of July, you are going to be very effective.
1: you're going to be very fruitful and productive. We're going to have amazing testimonies and results. Different kinds of results. Different kinds of results throughout this month. And it will continue. No dryness in your life. No lack. Nothing missing. Beautiful things happening in your life. Having mega results. Mega accomplishments. Mega accomplishments. Every week throughout this month. Hallelujah. And I said it will continue. Amen. Still in Revelations. This time we'll go to chapter 1. Book of Revelations. We'll read from verse 4. John to the seven churches which are in Asia. Grace to you and peace from him who is and who was and who is to come. And from the seven spirits who are before his throne. And from Jesus Christ, the faithful witness, the firstborn from the dead, and the ruler over the kings of the earth. Hallelujah. To him who loved us and washed us from our sins in his own blood. Glory to God. And has made us kings and priests to his God and Father. To him be glory and dominion forever and ever. Amen. Hallelujah. Beautiful verses of scripture with so much in there. So much in there. So washed you from your sins, so you are washed. Hallelujah. And then he didn't just stop at washing you from your sins. Go to the next verse. Made us kings. So I'm a king. Yes, you are. You're a king. You are God's king. You're a king in life. Hallelujah. So I'm a king in life. Yes, you are. You're a king in life. And you are reigning. You are reigning in life. You're ruling your world. Dominating your world. Making progress. Hallelujah. You rule over circumstances and situations. You decree a thing and it's established unto you. So I heard you, Pastor. You decree a thing and it's established unto you. You're a joint heir with Christ. All that belongs to him belongs to you. His wealth is your wealth. His dominion is your dominion. His riches are your riches. And has made us kings. So I'm a reigning king. I'm reigning in life. I'm ruling my world. And all things are working together for my good. That's important. It's very powerful. So as kings, we reign. And we're reigning on the earth. Of course, we're seated together with him in the heavenlies. And we're reigning over the kings of the earth. We're ruling over every name that is named. Every circumstance. Every situation. All things are under your feet. Say yes, yes, yes, yes, yes. You are not a victim in life. And you will never be a victim. You are a victor in life. And you have overcome the world. And you are making progress. This is important. This is reality. This is the truth of your life. When we close this service, you live here thinking I'm a king. Talking I'm a king. I'm a reigning king. I'm a ruling king. I'm enthroned. I'm on God's throne. All things are under my feet. I'm God's king. Glory. God made you his king. To reign for him. To rule for him. To dominate for him. You are the one to cast out devils. You are the one to put Satan under your feet. Because God has made you a king. You are the one in authority. You are the one to make sure that Satan does not mess things up around you. He's not a factor. You are the one to ensure he doesn't have free hand to operate. You are the one to destroy his works, destroy his plans. And you are the one to establish God's plans on earth as God's king. Say, I am God's king. I'm in charge for God. Say it again. Say, I'm in charge for God. No sickness here. No death here. I'm in charge for God. No poverty here. I'm in charge for God. Righteousness rules. Peace rules. Prosperity rules. That's my calling. That's my office. Only progress. That's my office. I make sure that the will of God happens. Amen. That's your office as God's king. Glory. That's important. And so you move with the consciousness that you are enthroned. You are God's king and you are in office to establish God's will. To see that only things that have to do with the kingdom of God happen where you are. For you and for others. Praise God. Luke 10, verse 9. In the King James, that verse says, heal the sick that are therein. So what's that? Notice, he says, heal the sick that are therein. So, as God's king, he's telling you, heal the sick. Praise God. Heal the sick that are therein. You are the one sent by God to heal the sick. He says to you, heal the sick that are therein. Then notice, he says, and say unto them, the kingdom of God is come nigh unto you. The kingdom of God is here. Glory! That's powerful. The Lord Jesus said, if I cast out devils by the finger of God, then know that the kingdom of God has come to you. And you are a king in God's kingdom. You're a king in this kingdom. So you bring the kingdom of God with you. You carry the kingdom of God with you. And you establish God's will. Let's read the Message translation of that verse. Luke 10 verse 9. You'll like it. Heal anyone who is sick. Only Jesus can talk like this. Heal anyone who is sick. He has the power. He's unlimited. And tell them, God's kingdom is right on your doorstep. Glory! God's kingdom is here. You're a king in that kingdom. You're a king in this kingdom. A king in God's kingdom. So you announce God's kingdom, and then you demonstrate God's kingdom. You do the things that have to do with the kingdom of God. You announce the kingdom of God. You demonstrate the kingdom of God. You manifest the kingdom of God in making sure there is health, making sure there is prosperity, in making sure there is success, in making sure there is progress in the city where you are. Look at what he said in verse 10. I like that. Verse 10 says, when you enter a town, can you imagine that? When you enter a town. Now, there's the one when he said when you enter a house. But he's talking about a town. When you enter a town and are not received, they don't receive you. He said, go out in the street and say, the only thing we got from you is the debt on our feet and we're giving it back. And he said, did you have any idea that God's kingdom was right on your doorstep? That means you brought the kingdom of God into the town. You carry God's kingdom. You enter an office, the kingdom of God is coming into that office. You enter a car, the kingdom of God is in that car. Anywhere you are, you bring God's kingdom in there. Hallelujah. Say it again. Say, I'm a king. And I'm a reigning king. The Bible says where the word of a king is, there is power. Where the word of a king is, there is power. Yes, there is also money. Where is the money? Where the word of the king is. That's important. So the money is in your word, not in your pocket, not in your bank account. Where is the money? In your word. Don't check your bank account, physical bank account, to determine how much you have access to. No bank has accurate data to tell you how much you have access to. Your money is in the spirit. It's in your spirit. The same way God's kingdom comes with you, that's how your money comes with you. That's how the power of the kingdom comes with you. That's how the resources of the kingdom move with you. The angels move with you. Hallelujah. The angels move with you. Paul said, be careful what you say because of the angel. Are you aware you are never alone? Angels are around you. Be careful what you say because the angel is listening. And there are things you say and the angel will move away from you. That's bad news. You don't need angels moving away from you. You need angels coming to you. The Bible says the angels of God encamps around those that fear him. They surround you. And your words attract them. Your words attract angels. Everyone listen to me now. There are angels to make sure there's money for you to do anything you want to do. That's the assignment. But you must continue to say, I am rich. You must continue to say, I have money. I have incalculable riches. I have agwagu money. My money does not finish. As you say that, your angels are working. 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
1: I am inviting you. Come and be a part of Love in Action. 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There's something you are doing that's bringing money. And it's free. You're not paying anything. This is a love world kingdom. And in this kingdom, everybody is a producer. There's something you are producing. There's something you are doing that's bringing money. Glory! So young people everywhere, you're hearing my voice. I'm inviting you. Come to our love.

0: 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I want you to come.
1: 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You will surely be blessed. So that means we're having two venues today. 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

0: 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Raise your hand. 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

0: you no fit go church on Sunday, no mean say the whole Sunday go be waste. 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The third Sunday we call, now that one we go they call them church matter and solution as children of God and the body of Christ. Make we solve the problem with our churches on third Sundays of the month. And the fourth Sunday we call, now that one we call Native Sunday, where we go they go our different tradition, different religion, where we go they praise Baba God, they call in name for that our language there. So if you don't ready for worship and praise for our language every fourth Sunday of the month, now we go carry that one. They praise God. If you get language, I get language, and God himself now create all of us in go they hear all our language that Sunday. Make you no miss all this betalicious program on Top Church on the radio, because the impact and the blessings of God he breakete for me and for you.
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2: Baba, this one a massive update like this. 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
1: Yes, so. 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

Waiting Baba Godde no fit do for him. Oh no. Remember for the book of Psalm 50 verse 15. When Baba Godde talk, say, make una call me when una dey in trouble. And him will be God go come save una. Now waiting be that wahala where they give you sleepless night. 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As in 8:20 a.m. to 10 a.m. in the morning. 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

0: And I like this, I tell somebody, welcome. Good morning to you, and welcome to this simplicious, wonderful, blessing and impacting Thanksgiving Sunday this morning. In case you don't know, I know saying I may just tell you this morning, yes, as a servant of God this morning, welcome to Betalicious Thanksgiving Sunday service. Thank you. All right, inside the Thanksgiving Sunday, we go do proper introduction, because even for your church self, they go first tell you, say the one with the first day start, now be Sunday school. Now, after our small Sunday school, in fact, before Sunday school, we first open our mouth, we could thank this God. If you day any place where you day this morning, if you're in a position, in one position, position them. If you know still one position, anywhere where you want take day, no problem, day like that, so that make we pray, make we take welcome the omnipotent, omnidoer, omni say and say go be. Dear with me this beautiful morning as we go to commit this service into Baba God's hand, and I say, we say, Father, we thank you this morning. We glorify your name, Baba, for the better. And when I say better, I know just they say because of say everything go well, so no for us. And they also they talk say the plan where we execute will no work out, where we know say no be there in end. We they thank you even for that one. Baba, we they thank you for our going out and our coming in. Baba, we they thank you because not be all of us will start the journey according to Mr. M revelation. He said the journey. No be everybody waste the journey. Now he end them. But God, of my journey, you present. Of everything we happened inside the last month, we happened inside the last year, we happened inside the last week, we happened even inside yesterday. Baba, you there with us. You there with me. Baba, we say we thank you. We thank you because now another yet month. Now we don't enter like this, the month of July. And this Sunday happened to be the very first one, Baba. And inside church, on top radio, on top 93.7 was BFM Monitor. We say all the thanks, all the adoration, all the appreciation, all the gratitude, Baba. Not be one, not be two. Now we pack, come inside the studio this morning. To say, Baba, Twali, thank you. Kabiesio Eledumari. Nagwo de anla seriki. Dalu. Chineke. Baba, we thank you. Baba, we say thank you for every great things. Baba, we say thank you for the expectation. Baba, we say thank you for everything where you allow us the experience. We say thank you. Somehow, we know say the experience not to define now. In fact, this period, what we did, if I say, let me start explaining and complain, Baba, I get many to complain and explain. But Baba, no be waiting, carry us come here. We say, make we just come say thank you. We say, make we come thank you, because even the time self, we know if we thank you enough. But we say, we thank you for everything what you don't do for our life. We no look and less. We no look and less. We look at in a very high quantity way. If you never come out the way we want them, but still, Baba, we're grateful. No, be we sabi paso. No, be we be sabi nusu. But Baba, wait till they use us the run. He too sabi you. And if no be you, we for no do one way as the way we they do them in a sabi nus manner. Baba, we say thank you for everything. Baba, we say we thank you even for the project where we don't get for mind, where we never even establish. But we know because you mount ground with us, because you mount guard with us, we go fulfill them, Baba. We say thank you for this Thanksgiving Sunday. Baba, at the end of this Thanksgiving Sunday, one thing we pray, now make more testimony. Make a line up before another year, a month of a testimony again. Before another month of Thanksgiving. In fact, Baba, we just they use this Sunday to say thank you for the month of July, because July going to day, boy. July going to day, richy. July going to full with abundance and blessing of the Most High. And I wait till we pray, and I wait till we thank you. At the end of this Thanksgiving, Baba, we go get reason. We go get cause to say, Baba, now you,
1: If not you, I forgot to wait it be Odogu, Odogu Akanka, Umoji, nah, Baba, now you, now you. If not be you, who we be? Who we be? In this regard, Baba, we say we thank you, and we say at the end of this Thanksgiving Sunday service, Baba, all our heart expectation, Baba, you go carry and come to pass. So after today Thanksgiving, we go thank you with everything. We go thank you with happiness. We go thank you with joy. We go thank you with excitement, and we go thank you with the believing. Say, Baba, you go run your love for everything possible, for everything great, for everything marvelous, Baba. We say thank you, and we say we open this church in the name of God the Father, in the name of God the Son, in the name of God the Holy Spirit. Somebody shout hallelujah. Hallelujah.

so you know, say now ungrateful person, now no go know the better licious things where Baba God there don't run for him. You know, when we talk about ungratefulness, people never still come to understand what it mean. Oh, people never come to understand what it mean. 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I go talk for free. Many of us, we don't feel. Because our problem, no be how God, they give us waiting to chop sometimes as human being. Our problem, no be how we, you know, they count us for inside hospital bed. We know they say ourselves for hospital bed. Our problem not be say we even get God don't bless us, we don't get children, we don't get pikin, we born like Hebrew women them. Our problem not be that one. Our problem not be say even as Nigeria they go down rich, we never start war, civil war will never break out. That means God get way we until they bless and until they give, till they provide for us. No, we never praise God. We never, in fact, he not rich, he never reach us. How we tell they come out every day, we enter public motor, enter public transport at the end of the day. He not reach us. Now those things where we don't pray, give God, where we don't kabash, where we don't grady, like they said you for raise. Now all those prayers now where you don't pray, where Baba God they never answer, then be your problem. Now say your mate, he don't do pass you, you understand now, he say he don't do pass you, now it be your problem. Your problem now say, some people they eat 3 times square meat now, some people they eat 4 self, 5 self, you get bragging rights. Now your problem be that one. How they come back from this short break, so that if you tell some of us our problem, why we they ungrateful, how they come back, deal with me.

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0: Maka mama gi o dalu o ezi chineke mo maka mama gi o dalu o. Yes, so na me dem dey call Slim Brown, the Egwu Master, and we dey for church on top radio with MC OZ, the servant of God. Don't touch the dial, cause now here we dey collect blessings from God. 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
4: All right, welcome back. Yes, and I see Nado 3.7 was the FM on Nicha, Chikumau Station. Yes, now the servant of God still there with you. There with me this morning while they carry you on that gratitude angle. Because as children of God, let me tell you, for free, you no go feed give within you no get. As children of God, waiting day expected of us, now thanks. Now thanks, gratitude. Many of us, we know, in fact, understand that. Some of us, we need to see ourselves why would they thank this God. When we talk about thanking, you need to see yourself. Some of us, they do these thanks as in a place of force, as in a place of, be everybody, they do Thanksgiving now. Nah. Oh, yeah, now, nah, make I follow do the Thanksgiving. Shebi, oh, yeah, now, nah. Oh, yeah. Because you never come to understand. My brother, my sister, Omuchineke, if then explain to you how some people till they live with this same life where you they live without stress, with this same life where you they live without you know they pay. Because if they say make some of us pay for the life where would they live, you go understand, say it not be by say you get money, now you till they live. It not be by say you they wealthy, now you till they live. It not be by say you even they connected, now you take the leave. Now he mercy. I know several times at boss don't they here talk about in friend or how they say go hospital. At the end of the day, you see say that they put oxygen for person mount to breathe with. We simply mean enough he provide breathe to himself, to embody again. This one are waiting most of us know they see as waiting to take time God for. You know, say as human being where we don't be this period of time, we want calculate everything before we use time God. We want calculate the fact say family they go where, we want calculate say business they go where, we want calculate say we never come across accidents, we want calculate this one, we want calculate that one, we want calculate them. Now I make person go say I they come to do burnt offering, burnt sacrifice, burnt thanksgiving. Thanksgiving are what you do every day. Thanksgiving are what you do before you step out. You dey be grateful. You dey be grateful. Say you no know the outcome of today, but as you step out, today go day better. Now where gratitude they come, and gratitude now magnetic force to bring forth so many things we would do. Prayer, I no tell you say you no good. But sometimes to attract, you need to be in the angle of being grateful. Gratefulness, gratitude, na see prayer. But na prayer, we no need, Rady, hey, yeah, Father, oh God, you must ask. Gratitude, na in the place of excitement. Na that place where we say, you go de jollificate why you de grateful. You know, if you say, Baba, may today better. May you the frown face. Wait till you they tell that thing when you they talk. Words then get power. So when you they talk, your actions too they follow that thing. If he get power, it simply means your reflection, he also get power. So by the time you don't ask, don't take God, God, are they grateful for today? Why you go they do one with a sudden face? Oh God, I dey grateful. Now me they will tell you say why you dey grateful, why you dey grateful to Baba God. You go still dey, you go dey do am in a jollification way. Now make you go call am praise thanksgiving sometimes. Now make you go dey thank God. And why you dey thank God? You go dey dance, you go dey play something so that it go excite your spirit. Some of us, where we dey, they thank God. You need to see our face sometimes. Oh, now that period now you go no say you won't complain about issue. Where you dey thank God, now that period now you want start to dey complain the things where you get and where you no get. Now you want calculate. If the way where David did dance inside Bible, if he no carry action, excited one, he no get waiting for tell dying wife where laugh over him, say see waiting king they do. He no get waiting for tell that woman wait for walk. So in the present of you, they thank God. You need to drop aside the one we never walk. You need to drop aside the one we never start to deactivate. You need to drop aside those things we go even give you worry. You need to drop them. Some of us, we just want thank God. It good. But we want just thank God because other people, they thank God. Like we get Thanksgiving Sunday today now. It be like because the servant of God, MCOZ, say, oh yeah, come thank God. Now I make. I want me you get time where I want maybe say by the time you don't finish, thank God the finish. You go get your portion. I go get my portion. Make it not be for vain. Make it not be for just a thanking sake. The servant of God don't play one good song. Make I just make I do like then say make I do, you know? Do like I do. No. Thank God in the believing. Thank God in the expectation. Thank God why you are happy. The power be say, you know, just they thank God. You they let them understand, say, Baba, I know, say, na you. I know, say, na you run now. I know, say, na you go do am. I know, say, this thing one no fit explain to anybody. This thing one no fit talk to anybody. This thing one no fit thank to anybody. I know, say, na you go run now. So why you they thank God? You they still they happy. Why you dey thank God? You dey see the day excited, even if you never see that thing. Oh, God, thank you. Abinami, you dey thank. Dey with me. Abinami, you dey thank. Nah, him, now you dey thank. So if you dey thank that person, we fi turn around, we fi do things for me and you, we fi change the situation of things. So you need to also know how to smile, they do one for them. After all, if God

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1: Nothing pain big man pass human being. See, make a tell us for free this morning. If God love, in fact, if praise, thanking him, being grateful, they make him happy. Now make we get him as human being. Even us too, we get him. So if you be person where they ungrateful, start to learn them every Sunday. Every Sunday, always they join us. So that you go learn how to always say, ah, Baba, thank you. Ah, Baba, thank you, Dalu. Baba, thank you. You know too much. With a smiling face, with a genuine intention. Because if you check them, how you want to explain them? Nigeria had Nigeria. How come we know they see people who just wake up in the morning just die because Nigeria had. We still the survivor. So for that reason, you know you supposed to learn how to be thankful, so that by the time you learn to be grateful for the one way in don't do and for the one way he still never do, he go push on to do. Imagine they go meet who they repair your one or two of your thing. You can't go the meter. You no go Korea, mo. And you no go Korea. You the meter and tell and say, ah, God go bless you. Thank you. Thank you for the work where you they do. You no explain anything, no. You no tell them anything. Ah, thank you. See the work where I give you since how many years now? You no even explain all this one. They explain, no. You just tell them, thank you, my brother. God go bless you. Oh, yeah, now. When you don't finish, make I know. God bless you. You come out. You know what thing you put for that person mind. You know what thing you do. You know the action when you take so. You dey let them know say, you feel never do one more. After all, I don't think when I don't even ask you, may you repair this thing for me. You never repair her. But thank you. God bless you. Thank you so much. Like they say, God, I'm grateful. God, I dey appreciative. And God never do that thing when you dey do. With a clean heart, with a happy, smiling face, excitement, believe. My brother. Hello, who there with me this morning for the phone line?
2: Hello, good morning.
1: Good morning, church member. How are you day? Talk to me. Good morning.
2: FM from Moji.
1: FM. Good morning.
2: Good morning.
1: Hmm.
2: I day.
1: Fine. FM.
2: Yeah. I talked about too much.
1: Okay.
2: I don't know where I will start.
1: Hey, yo, start somewhere. Find somewhere.
2: I just want to say,
1: hey,
2: Baba,
1: hallelujah. Let's go there, my brother. Stay with me.
2: I'm so happy. Hello?
1: Are they with you?
2: So, are you this? Hello?
1: At FM.
2: I talk about too much. I don't hear you. I don't know
1: what to hear. I hear you. Continue.
2: After money, I need. I need money. Everything is okay for me.
1: Okay.
2: I need enough money.
1: You need excess money.
2: Excess money, God bless for that.
1: Hallelujah. And that excess money you go get by God's name,
2: Amen.
1: Oh yeah. As you believer, take it. Take it. Hallelujah. Hallelujah. All right, make it noble. I say I leave anybody. I'll see come to the phone line. For now, make us see the Kolobi people way there inside, all the church member way run, enter inside the WhatsApp Mutukwano this morning. And this one say, good morning, servant of God. Now me, non so. I dey grateful to God for everything. And I no go ever doubt to God forever. I no fit doubt God. I thank God for him blessing. Good health and divine protection for me and my family, for giving us life, me and my family. Will they say, Baba, thank you this morning, as the matter they be. All right, no problem, none so. You know, talk the expectation with you, the expect this morning, but all the same, thank you so much. And I pray, say, may God make he answer you for the one way you ask him, and even the one way you know, pray, make him see answer you with that one. Oh, yeah, take this anointing. Hallelujah. I still there inside my WhatsApp this morning, this beautiful morning.

0: 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And inside WhatsApp now, they attend to the church members them, eh? Where they thank God and where they get expectation from Baba God there. And this one say, good morning, servant of God. My name na Nero Ikechukwu. Nero Ikechukwu Nelson Emmanuel Okoro from Nkwele. I did thank God for his goodness and mercy upon my life, and I want him to enrich, that is, make me big moano, and favor me in this new month, in this month of July. Amen and amen. Oh yeah, Kolobi, this one, amen for you, Hallelujah. Hallelujah. All right, inside my WhatsApp message, see they drop there. If you don't get my WhatsApp handle, if you know the WhatsApp handle, yeah, me, you call up this morning, will be 0912-251-1075. There with me for inside the full line at the comfort there, and make us see they attend to all the church member for inside my WhatsApp. And this one say, good morning, servant of God. Happy new month. Thank God for the gift of life upon me and my family. My beloved ones, he may his name be praised forever this new month of July. I dare expect divine visitation and double blessing upon our lives in the mighty name of Jesus. Now me, my name still be Uche Mary from Osuma on Nature, and I say may God make it bless you casually this morning, Madam Uchena Mary this morning. Oh yeah, call be the anointing. Hallelujah, hallelujah, hallelujah, hallelujah. All right, from that side this morning, still inside my WhatsApp on Mutukwano this morning, and this one say blessed morning and happy Sunday to you, the servant of God MC Ozedo. Thank you so much. It's still me, Evangeline from Unkole Zunanka, I thank God Almighty for his excess love towards me and everyone around me, that is in my family. May his name be praised, and I am also expecting all round favors and divine upliftments in my life and everyone around me. Amen and amen. Oh yeah, call up this anointing. Hallelujah, hallelujah, hallelujah. Hallelujah, Evangeline, you are blessed. And from there, make us dive inside my WhatsApp, my phone line, make I see who sit there with me this morning. Hello. All right, make you try me, you call me back. Try, call me back, because now still Thanksgiving Sunday and expectation one for that matter. Hello, who there with me this morning?
1: Hello.
0: Hello, church member.
1: Hello.
0: Hello.
1: Hello.
0: Are they hear you, church member? Talk to me.
1: Hello.
0: Oh, church member, when you call me, I don't tell you before. Eh? If you know they hear me, continue as far as I don't pick your call. Okay? Moku dey guided. Hello, who they there with me?
1: Hello.
0: Church member.
1: Good morning.
0: Good morning. Your name, where you dey come from?
1: Happy Sunday.
0: I wish you every good thing this Sunday.
1: I don't know,
0: mommy, oh my God, women leader, don't you?
1: I'm a child of life,
0: please. Ew.
1: The
0: next one
1: will be
0: tight, eh? Ew.

0: You are the most high by flavor.
1: Eh?
0: You are the most high. I love the amazing.
1: Chai.
0: Jesus, you are the most high.
1: Adieu.
0: I love the amazing. You tell me, send me, send me,
1: the
0: worry. Oh! Now everything God has been your right.
1: Hallelujah.
0: You are the father to the fatherless.
1: Adieu.
0: You are the miracle walking God.
1: Naso.
0: You make a blind man to see.
1: Chai.
0: You make a lean man to walk.
1: Mm.
0: You are the living of the divine.
1: Naso.
0: He doesn't want a miracle walking God.
1: Hallelujah.
0: May God may be praised.
1: Amen.
0: And I thank God for my life.
1: Mm.
0: For my children, for my husband.
1: Okay.
0: For my friends, for my well-wishers.
1: Hallelujah.
0: I thank God for my business.
1: Hallelujah.
0: For my husband, work.
1: Hallelujah.
0: For my God, be I spend workers. I tell you, all that, the tide up for your life.
1: Hallelujah.
0: And I thank God for all of the black farms. For God may be praised.
1: Amen.
0: May be praised forever and ever.
1: Amen.
0: So I thank God for my business.
1: This month of July.
0: To give me more connection for my business.
1: Hallelujah.
0: And to uplift my business. And to open doors.
1: Yes.
0: Of more connection.
1: Hallelujah.
0: For my husband.
1: Hallelujah.
0: Let God grant all my success. And victory.
1: Amen.
0: Now it too.
1: Amen.
0: In the name of Jesus.
1: Amen.
0: And I pray for it all day. May God open doors. Of connection for you.
1: Amen.
0: May God, the light of greatness.
1: Amen.
0: Will shine upon you.
1: Amen.
0: Oh. And to give us joy, so
1: Father.
0: God will surround you with joy.
1: Amen. Oh.
0: And God will surround you with victory.
1: I rub on for body.
0: In Jesus' name.
1: Amen. Amen. I rub body prayer point. Thank you. Mommy Angie, take this anointing. As I give you, now so I give you myself this money. I rob him for body this money. Hello, church member.
2: Hello.
1: Church member.
2: Hello.
1: Oh, I did hear you. Continue.
2: Good morning.
1: Money.
2: If I'm
1: from Asaba.
2: Bye.
1: Bye. AK Aka. Oh, Taiwo. Oh, Eka Bomo Yami. A monkey. I want
2: here.
1: No, Victor, enter pigeon. Today not be native Sunday.
2: Okay.
1: Alali. Oh yeah.
2: More language
1: right. Oh yeah.
2: We can start with our language.
1: Oh yeah.
2: When they have to go here, but I bring the value back. When they have to go here,
1: okay.
2: They can man go here. They can man go here. But I bring the value back. When they have to go here.
1: Thank God.
2: Okay.
1: You know, get expectation, Tai. Oh, yeah, now. Nah. Use your mouth. Talk on,
2: I want make God bless you this month.
1: What do you want me to bless you, Tai?
2: Promotion for my work.
1: Eh?
2: Promotion and more connection.
1: Okay, promotion and more connection for that work where you did work.
2: I'm not blessing
1: you. Okay. And that's where it could be.
2: Amen.
1: Amen. Amen. And that's where it could be. Amen. And that's where it could be. Oh, yeah. Collect. Collect a 90. Collect a 90. Hallelujah. Hallelujah. Hello.
3: Hello, man of God.
1: Church member.
3: Good morning. morning.
1: Good morning. Your name, where are you from?
3: I'm sorry, from Asaba. Charity is my name.
1: Oh, Chacha. Child of the Most High. Hallelujah. Welcome. Oh, yeah. Child, what do you thank God for? And what is with that expectation?
3: I want to thank God. First of all, let me sing for God.
1: Oh, yeah.
3: You are the pillar of my life.
1: Sadimo.
3: Child. You are the pillar of my life.
1: Solid rock.

0: Hallelujah.
1: I want to thank God for the gift of life.
0: Mm.
1: I want to thank God for my family.
0: Amen.
1: My children, my grandchildren.
0: Mm. Hallelujah.
1: My son-in-law.
0: Charity, enjoy you 30 seconds. Sharply, okay?
1: Mm-hmm. Okay. Mm. I want to thank him for the blessing that has blessed my daughter. That has been my expectation.
0: Hallelujah. Chai.
1: Especially, I want to thank him that God should open the doors of financial breakthrough for them, because since the death of my husband, he has been taking care of me.
0: Chai.
1: And this July, my expectation is that God should heal me perfectly.
0: Amen.
1: Because I have leg problem, I cannot walk around.
0: God go. In fact, when I come back, I go add prayer for you this morning. Take it. Hallelujah.
2: Three point seven.

Makama magio dalu ezi chineke mo makama magio dalu. Yes, so na meeting they call Slim Brown, the Egwu Master, and we did for church on top radio with MC OZ, the servant of God. Don't touch the dial, because now here we collect blessings from God.

0: Today we would thank Baba God. Sorry, one or two technical glitch according to Igbo grammatic, and I just enter inside them, but that one no stop us from praising and thanking this God for every betterlicious things we don't do. Before I go to carry my own go they come up from inside the studio, because inside the Thanksgiving, and make us see the read message for inside WhatsApp, make us see how many I fit carry before we come out, and we'll say Baba thank you to Ali, and this one say greetings and happy Sunday to you, the original servant of God in the universe. Namio, High Chief Obuifi Ono Youngest Frayo, hallelujah, inside the church, hallelujah, and I thank God for always providing for me and my family, because it not really day easy at all, but by him grace, we dey move. My expectation be say, make a Baba God there, make he answer all my secret prayers, because na only him know waiting the bother me, and make him bless me so that I go bless others. Hallelujah. And na so it go be, na so it go be for you, youngest fry. Okay, make I see if I go physical color be one more cause before I go to come up from here. Just 1 minute, I beg, 1 minute, may you do what you want to do this morning. Hello. Hello, church member.
1: Hello.
0: Talk to me.
1: Good morning.
0: Good morning. Good morning.
1: I'm the worker from 33.
0: Oh my God. Welcome, ma. And how you did this morning?
1: I don't need call since you know what answer.
0: No, na network. Oh, Chineke. Church member plenty today.
1: Okay.
0: Mm.
1: We thank God for life.
0: Hallelujah.
1: Like I don't sing song. I think your time don't be finished.
0: It don't be finished. Oh, how you take no?
1: Hallelujah. I just thank God for life.
0: Okay.
1: Our going out and our coming in.
0: Mm.
1: May the name of the Lord be praised.
0: Amen.
1: Father God, we thank you. We commit our life unto your hands.
0: Amen.
1: That you may protect and guide us. Guide our going out and our coming in.
0: Amen.
1: Whatever we are doing, anywhere we are going, may we not guide the guy that belongs to other person.
0: Amen.
1: That you may lead and guide us.
0: Amen.
1: May you bless everybody, every soul in Jesus' mighty name.
0: Amen. Oh yeah. Okay, Maka, take this one on the way. Hallelujah. All right. Thank you so much. I know so many people call, and they no forget to Ross. No make you no reason. Wherever you dey, you go always use them as a preference to always thank God from that side. Okay, say you join us on radio, say you call us, so say you text us, so anyone where you do, you see the blessing of today, it no go pass you by. Now my prayer be that this beautiful morning for you and for myself, as the matter to be. All right, now so I'll take carry my ungo now. I'm going to come up from inside the studio, so that I feel let no other person but the woman of God herself, Mommy Gio, area to the world this morning, to come carry you for inside church paro this morning, where she got a dish. So many orish way Baba God there. Don't someone could give them this morning. Continue to enjoy, continue to day in thanksgiving and gratitude. Continue to expect, because this month, God could bless me. God could bless you. Tomorrow morning for your wake up show, Makurona, as the matter to be. Enjoy and me, you know, complain. Children of God. Oh.

0: dear listener, we welcome you to OSA Herbal Care Venture, the pioneer in contemporary herbal medicine with over 30 years experience in the field of herbal medicine. For the benefit of those that couldn't participate in our last program, this is another opportunity for you. This period, you stand a chance to enjoy better that 50% discount you have been enjoying before. As you know, infection is not our friend. Also, some chronic disease today occurs as a result of untreated infection that become chronic in your body. They cause constant urination, cough, joint pain, stiffness of joint, inability to sleep well, paralysis, inability to have children, acute waist pain, difficulty to urinate, difficulty to go to the toilet, problems with your monthly flow, and many more. My first advice today is, if you notice any symptoms of infection, make sure you take strong medication that can clear it totally. Some medicines are meant just to control infection for some time. Please don't control infection because they will later become chronic in your body.
1: If you notice pain in your body or your chest, or you observe burning sensation in your stomach or chest, or you notice that if you did not eat early or if you eat much pepper, you will notice pain or hotness in your stomach or chest, that is a symptom of sickness. If you notice pain in your waist and the pain also affects one of your legs, you need perfect treatment. If you observe that one side of your body is not working well, this may involve your hands or legs. Occasionally, this might also involve your mouth and tongue. This is a symptom of a sickness you need medicine for. If you observe that both of your hands and legs are having problems and you cannot control them like before, this equally indicates symptom of a sickness. If you notice that your waist is heavy, to stand on your own is now difficult, you cannot walk easily again, this can also affect the two legs. You need medication immediately.
0: Furthermore, it is very important that you confirm and understand the sickness in your body before you start taking any medication. Don't ever predict your sickness and take medication. Sound health is very important. Anybody can experience sickness, but anytime you notice any of these sicknesses in your body, don't hesitate to come out for perfect treatment. Some people always notice pain in their joints. Many people usually experience the pain, especially when they wake up from bed. Remember, you need medication.
1: 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Also, we have succeeded in producing different well-processed and packaged herbal medicines under the best hygienic condition, which are approved by NAFDAC. Our offices are always open from Mondays to Saturdays between the hours of 8 a.m. to 6 p.m. Another thing you need to know about us is that

Shine and bears resibi ke iche ke of meota. Test and say that the Lord is good. Happy is the man that trusts in him. The one who we has come to worship is a strong and mighty God. The Bible talks say the name of the Lord is a strong tower. The righteous run in and they are saved. This morning we don't run in again because it's on the call our name. We say, come, come, come into my house. Come and be saved from fear and harm. Yet, even though sometimes we go disobey that voice, we choose to do them our way. But it go done on us at the end of the day. The name of the Lord na the only name we will get. In name na strong tower. And this morning, I don't know who go run into the name of God this morning, because God say, make we come. We have come again to draw from the master. I don't know who be that happy person this morning. We go say, Father, I thank you. I bless your name, Lord. Thank you for bringing me into the month of July. You don't allow me. I don't kukuma see the 5th day of July. No be by my power. No be by gra-gra. No be by my making. You no get anything so special about me, if not for your hand that is resting upon me. If not be for your grace, where they on top of my life. Who I for be, we are for thee. Who is like you, O Lord, in all the earth? Indeed, you are a faithful Father. God, we don't come this morning again to just worship the I am that I am. We came to worship Ojoku Eriaja. We came to worship Chiyiroku Dikuwe, the one who sits in the heaven and the earth is his footstool, the one whose eyes is blazing with fire, the one whose voice roars like thunder. China no be esirezibike, I tell you, amama masi amasi, ezende ezende ezono purie. I hope you know this God. I hope you understand. If you know how big this God is, indeed, how great is our God. No words can describe it. Nobody can stand when he stands. This morning, we just came to worship. I hope you are worshiping this morning. I don't know where you day. If you go begin to lift up your hands and say, Father, thank you for allowing me to see July. Thank you for keeping me in the second half of the year. I did not arrive here by my making. I did not arrive here because yeah, na me sabi chop well. Na me the chop diet pass. Na me the exercise pass. No, na me go hospital pass. No. It's by your making, oh God. It's by your mercy. I hope there is somebody who is willing to say, ah, God, you are so strong in my life. Indeed, your hand don't dare rested upon me. Many times I have been sick, but you have healed me. Many issues have come, but you have not allowed it to swallow me. Many times they have whispered, they have conspired against me. They told a whole lot of lies, but yet you favored me. God, I am the one who you have shown mercy. I am that person you have shown favor. I am that person you have healed. I return like the one leper out of the 10. I just come to prostrate before you, my Father. I bow down and I worship you because it's a new day. It's the weeping may endure for a night, but joy comes in the morning. Lord, this morning I just came to worship you. I just come to tell you, say, now you be my keeper. Now you be my defender. Okurumonu. Now you they fight my battles. Even battles who I know say that they exist. Now you they fight them. No wonder Psalm 91 say, arrows that fly by day, pestilence that walketh in darkness, destructions that wasted in noonday. So many arrows. In no wonder Psalm 91 still go for that contact, say, 1,000 feet fall on my left, 10,000 on my right, but the Lord will not allow you to come near me. He said, with my eyes shall I see and behold the reward of the wicked. Thank you, Father, for keeping me. Dalu maki di magni mendum. Obrus make beregi norara marun ko afromonun jekwe. What can I render to Jehovah for all the many, many things he has done for me? I'm waiting I get. Makobulu madunga ku wonku katogo arabam. God, you have been good to me. And I just return to say thank you, Father. Thank you for July. Thank you for my children. Thank you for my wife. Thank you for my husband. Thank you for my brothers. Thank you for my sisters. Thank you for my mother. Thank you for my father. Thank you for my career. Thank you for my business. Thank you for my job. Thank you for my workers. Thank you for my employees. Thank you for my colleagues. Thank you for my neighbors. Lord, I bless your name. It could have been worse, but Lord, we are still standing. Indeed, if we can think, we can be thankful. If we can think of the goodness of God, we will indeed have reasons to thank you. Nanya ni rumu nanya na zo mbukwa ne zio nye zio kunga afu yengeji weja chineka ma. I will sing of the goodness of the Lord. With my mouth will I make known his faithfulness to all generation. I will tell everybody who cares to listen that Jesus is more than gold. I will tell everybody who cares to listen that Jesus is more than enough for me.
this Jesus I know is more than enough for me. Oh, this Jesus who has kept me is more than enough for me. Ah, this Jesus I know is all I've got. I don't know if you did this morning and you just want to say, God, thank you. God, thank you for July. As you have brought me into July, I begin to decree and declare, God, afflictions will not arise again. In this second half of 2026, all the battle when I fight from January to June, it don't end there. It ends there. No wonder Job, when he begin complain, God tell him, say, Job, come, let's talk. He said, who told the oceans where to stop? Who told the sun where to stand every morning? Who showed the moon where to hide till evening? Whose words alone can count the falling stars? The God that showed the ocean, he said, ocean, stay here. This is your boundary. Now that same God I use by in power, they tell the problems I don't face this year. Say, stay here. This is your boundary. You cannot move further. You cannot move any further into my life. You cannot affect me. No. In this second half, it's going to be showers of blessing. It's going to be testimony upon testimony. Begin to open your mouth and decree and declare. What do you want to see for July? I cover July with the blood of Jesus. I cover August with the blood of Jesus. I cover September with the blood of Jesus. I cover October with the blood of Jesus. I cover November with the blood of Jesus. I cover December with the blood of Jesus. In this next 6 months, my life cannot be ordinary. In this next 6 months, I will attract results. In this next 6 months, favor surrounds me like a shield. It covers me from now till the day I see my maker. In this next 6 months, everything when I touch could progress. In this next 6 months, miracle everywhere. In this next 6 months, the work of my hands, it will feed me and it will feed nation. In this next 6 months, it's only good news, only congratulations is permitted in my quarter. I hope you can pray to your maker, because if there is a man to pray, there is a God to answer. That sickness that have held me down in the last 6 months, I shake off the beast, I shake off the viper, I shake it into the fire, because the fire of God is in me. I hope there is a person talking to their maker. I wish you no go there distracted this morning. This one na tete a tete, you and your Jesus. I will put you in front, you and just you, Jesus. I put you in the next 6 months. Jesus, be the center of my life. No matter what it happen around me, be the center. You are all that matters. No matter what I go through, you are all that matters. I will make room for me and you, Jesus. We will sit down. You will direct me. No wonder the Bible says your word is a lamp to my feet and the light to my path. You said that the step of a good man is ordered by you. God, you will order me. I have done some business in the first 6 months and failed. But this time around, I want to do it with you. I want another turnaround, oh Lord. I cannot do it on my own. Help me, Jesus. Hold my hand. Direct me, oh Lord. Order me, oh God. Help me in this next 6 months. Before the end of this year, my testimony must reach my hand. People go hear my testimony, the testimony of my life. People go hear them, they go talk them. Ah, Bible say, when the Lord turn again, the captivity of Zion, we are like them that sleep. Then the hidden say, this is the finger of God. God, you go so do them. See, everybody will know me, go say, ah. If not this one, I sure where because I know him. I know that guy, leave that matter. When people go say na film tricks, people will know me, na then go, they help. They even help me, they talk, say, no. This one no fit be film tricks. We know this guy well. We know when this guy start. We know him. I hope there is somebody who is willing to pray this morning. I hope there is somebody who is saying, God, help me. I hope there is somebody saying, God, come and help me. Hold my hand. Lord, I cannot do it on my own. I cannot achieve it on my own. I cannot do without you, Lord. I am hopeless and helpless without you. I have tried it on my own and I found out most times that I cannot make it. I cannot even achieve anything. I have tried it on my own. I did not get what I want. God, help me. Holy Spirit, help me. Abba, Father, help me. I hope there is somebody praying this morning. I hope there is somebody who is saying, God, hold my hand. Please lead me all through. Lead me. Direct me. Direct me, Jesus. Hold my hand. I will not repeat mistakes I made in the last 6 months. I will not repeat errors. I will not repeat negative pattern. I will not be the one to sponsor negativity in my life because of my careless mistakes. Everything where I touch my hand,
in this second half of the year, make it bring testimonies. Make it bring me breakthrough. Lord, I want you to lead me. I want you to guide me. Bible says some trust in the horses, others trust in chariots. But to trust in the name of the Lord. He said promotion does not come from the east, neither does it come from the south, but it comes from the Lord. I will begin to pray this morning. Say, God, help me. Sweet Holy Spirit, help me. It is not of he that willeth, nor he that runneth. It is of God who shows mercy. He said that you remember the Lord thy God, for it is he that giveth thee power to make wealth. Even that money will they find in your hand today. He said, I have set the Lord always before me. Psalms. Lord, help me. Help me. I cannot do it on my own. I cannot. On my own, I will make many mistakes. Even in that decisions of life, in where it matters, who to marry, business to do, when to relocate, where to relocate to. Help me in those decisions. Help me, because if I try, I'm on my own. I will continue to make errors. Have your way in my life. In the mighty name of Jesus Christ, we have prayed. Amen.

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1: The nation's most brilliant young mind gear up for the National Secondary School Debate Tournament. It's the season finale of the I Beg to Differ Secondary Schools Debate Tournament Season 9. 10th of August at 3 p.m. Lagos, Abuja and Port Harcourt will come alive. Champions from Abuja, Port Harcourt and Lagos will go shoulder to shoulder for the crown of the Champion of Champions. 16 secondary schools, 3 daily debates, 4 weeks of intense matchups. Who will be the Champion of Champions of the I Beg to Differ Season 9? The final lap of the journey begins August 10 at 3 p.m. For sponsorship inquiries, email info@nigeriainfo.fm or ibegtodifer@nigeriainfo.fm. I Beg to Differ, the Tournament of Champions.
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0: for those who put their trust in you shall never be put to shame. I start by playing you All That Matters. It's if I put you in front, you and I, Jesus, that's all that matters. From there, I played you May Rahaba by K Strings. Say, merciful God, hear my prayer. I no get any other God but you. Hear my cry, I no get any other gods. I play you Aleibada, I mean unchangeable. The unchangeable God, he can never fail. I don't know who be that person with that word, for that word now enough sermon for somebody. Maybe your heart they caught the thing now, they don't give you reasons why you no go walk, and you just they shout, Jesus help me. Jesus say, make I use that song remind you that he will never fail. He has never failed. He no go ever fail. He no go reach your turn, he fail. It's not possible. He has never failed. He can never fail. No matter the situation, no matter the issue, Jesus can never fail. Jesus can never fail. What will be that situation where they fail? If na body, any part of your body, maybe your legs don't fail you, maybe your sight don't fail you, maybe they say your kidney don't they fail you, I won't make you hold that part. Say, Jesus never fails, therefore I cannot fail. Jesus' daughter can never die, I am serving a living God. Jesus' son can never die, I am serving a living God. My God has not failed. Bible say earth and heaven may pass away, but his word will remain sure. His word will remain. He can never fail. He's not a man that he should lie. Neither is he the son of man that he should repent. Has he decreed a thing and it did not come to pass? He can never fail. This is the surety we have. He can never fail. I greet you so much, and I did very, very happy say you joined me this morning. Thank you very much. God bless you. Anyway, where you did hear my voice this morning, you are welcome in the name of the Lord. And I pray that all over you, the Holy Spirit will rest upon you. The glory of the Lord go there upon your life. This is a special encounter. After today, you will remember today for good. God gets something important to do with your life. Nothing say you just there they occupy space. Nobody know me. Nothing can like that. God knows you. He say he know your name. He know every of your thoughts. That's the way you think now. He know him. He say even if one strand of hair fall for your head, he know each strand. He number them. That's why he count them. And he dey hear you when you cry. He dey hear you when you call. He say, I know my sheep and my sheep knows me. When they call me, I will answer. When I call, they also answer. As God will give us wisdom this morning, and I pray, say, Lord, as we go into your word, let your word make meaning in our lives again. Patient word ever true, changing us. We don't come with an open heart. We not come with, you know, mindset. We just come openly with all our hearts. We say, patient word impart on us again today. Lord, turn our life around. Give us reasons to celebrate. Give us reasons to look into your word. In the mighty name of Jesus Christ, we have prayed. Amen. So today, we begin to look at the word of God when I call. I titled this sermon, Guard Your Pillars. Protect Your Pillars. So every building where you don't ever come across, get pillar. You not get any place for Bible where you go, for life where you go see building where they stand. You don't get pillar. No, you know they're possible for building to stand. Gidiba, that building where you see, you get pillar where they support them. So today, we're talk about guiding your pillars, and we'll go read from the Bible book of Judges. Because for Judges, if you read from Judges 16 or even 15, they come down. It tell you a story of a young man, a very strong man, we name na Samson. And Samson lived a kind of life where he say he get a special calling. Samson na warrior, na in God talk say in go be. And from birth, God tell him, Mama, say, you see this pikin where you born. No be ordinary pikin, no. And so for that, you go take care of him specially. This pikin, you go handle him. No be the way where they say they handle other pikin. You see this pikin, a Nazarene. Na prophet. What did this woman be say? You no go treat and the way where you they treat your other children. No? This particular one where you see so. You go make sure say razor no touch in hair. You no go touch dead body. You no go drink shaki shaki. You no go see kai touch him. So these were the words where God don't tell the parents of Samson. Even before they born him. So the family know, say this pikin, no be just like every other child. But as Samson begin grow, he begin do his own thing. He begin live as he want live. And I don't want to bore you with the long story. Almost all of us know the story. What happened to Samson? How Samson ended up meeting Delilah, how Delilah take cut in hair. But today, we won't talk about some other thing. We won't look at this story from the other end of them. We are going to read from the book of Judges chapter 16, from verse 22 to the end. Judges, find the book of Judges if you hold your Bible. If you hold your Bible, go see the book of Judges. If you don't hold your Bible, go internet, just type judge. Then add S for the back. Judges chapter 16 from verse 20. From verse 22, sorry. To break it down, in case you don't know the story, if you start from verse 1, remember, say, this Judges 16, Delilah done they disturb Samson. Say, Samson, tell me where your power is. Now, Samson just they whine him. And so Bible say Delilah wearied Samson, like she whine and tired, disturb this guy, do everything. Before Samson come, he come finally tire, he can't tell him. And immediately he tell him, as he sleep off, Delilah cut off the 7 strands where they in here. And after he cut them off, they catch Samson. In fact, he made him sleep on his knees. If we go from verse 19, sleep on her knees, she called the men. After she shaven the 7 locks on his head, and then she began to torment him again. And when he woke up, he could not fight like before. 21. How they come back? Well, hold on for me.
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3: 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Your Chukma session now you day. And I tell you, say we dey read from Bible book of Judges chapter 16. We're supposed to read from 22, but I'm just taking the story down again. After Delilah already done, they don't cut off Samson here. For 21, he said, and the Philistines seized Samson and gouged out his eyes and brought him down to Gaza and bound him in bronze shackles. And he ground at the mill in the prison. But the hair of his head began to grow again after it has been shaved. So long story short, Samson now, they don't already catch him, put him for prison with all those in muzzle. Now food, he can't grind for them. They put him for the meal where they for prison. He could just they grind millet for them. The almighty Samson, we use the jawbone of a lion, kill 3,000 people in one day. The same guy. 22 said, but the hair on his head began to grow again after it has been shaved. They forget say, in power na hair. So they don't feel say, he owned all over. But they don't know say, as the hair began to grow again, in power begin to return again. Now let's read from 23. That's where my focus is for today. Now, the lords of the Philistines gathered to offer a great sacrifice to Dagon, their god, and rejoice. And they said, our god has given us Samson, our enemy, into our hands. And when the people saw him, they praised their god. For they said, our god has given our enemy into our hands, the ravager of our country, who has killed many of us. And when their hearts were merry, and they said, call Samson that he may entertain us. So they called Samson out of the prison, and he entertained them. They made him stand between the pillars. Now, the house was filled with men and women. All the lords of the Philistines were there on the roof. There were about 3,000 men and women who looked on while Samson entertained them. Verse 28. Then Samson called on to the Lord, and he said, O Lord God, please remember me. Please strengthen me only this once, O God, that I may avenge the Philistines for my two eyes. Then Samson grasped the middle of the pillars on which the house was rested and leaned his weight against them, his right hand on one and his left hand on the other. And Samson said, let me die with the Philistines. Then he bowed with all his strength, and the house fell upon the lords and upon all the people who were in it. So the dead whom he killed at his death were more than the ones whom he killed during his lifetime. Then his brothers and all his families came down and took him and brought him up and buried him between Zorah and Eshtal in the tomb of Manoah, his father. He had judged Israel for 20 years. Now, this scripture, like I tell you, of course, after Samson, they don't bow here, they don't make mockery of him. He said he began to grow again. But Samson did something funny and very strategic. They bring out Samson just to mock him and mock the God of Israel again. Samson just tell the small boy, take me to the pillars that hold this house. And he took him to the pillar. Samson just said, just rest me there, I want rest. He put his hand on the left, he put his hand on the right pillar. And now so Samson take collapse the building. As he collapsed, everybody died, even Samson died. I tell you, say, what I go like talk on now, guard your pillars. Child of God, for everybody life, he get pillar. For this same Samson, in own life, in pillar, and I say, you are going to be a great warrior, but you see your hair. Razor no go touch him. You can do anything, you may escape. But everybody in life has an instruction from God. He gets something where somebody else feels do, he go pass. If that's in you, try him, and he day against your consecration. Oh, Barrio, you don't end be that, Otilo. You feel see five girls where they run around. They feel get one hostel mate, the sixth one. This other girls, they go kurukere waka, they come back. But the first day where that girl go follow them, and that day she will carry belly, or she will even catch HIV if I own bad. What is your consecration? Do you know what your pillar is as a child of God? Have you gotten to the point where you know that there are things I cannot do? There are places I cannot go. You live your life carelessly, no boundary. Bible said, he who breaks the hedge, the serpent will bite. Even in our common world, no matter how local your community be, the king of your community, the Igwe, the Oba, the whatever you call him, Alafi of your community, he gets some place where he no fit go for that community. You know, fit see him for beer palace, sit down, they drink. You know, it's not possible. That character abhors royalty. He gets some kind of way, you know, if you see the Igwe or the king of your community, he they sag in boxers. You know, if it happen, you know, if it happen. Then you who say you know who you are. You are a chosen generation. You are a royal priesthood. You are a holy nation. You live carelessly. Child of God, guard your pillars. Now the word this morning. As we don't enter this second half, you should supposed to understand, say, everybody gets where to be their own consecration. Maybe God tell you, say, I will make you a billionaire. I go make you rich. But you must get sacrifice where you delay for me. This your money must never enter your head. See, this money no go shock you. You go find maybe 10 orphans where you go to train for me. You do them for the first 2 years, you know they do them again. What is your consecration? You see, I use the human body for you now. God forbid, somebody has an accident now. If he injure in hand, he go pain him more. In fact, if he even amputate in hand, cut off in hand, they go pain him. He go pain him. But you know, say, chances they say he go survive. But as long as that hand where they cut no catch infection, he go survive. They feel even cut to his leg, he go survive. If he blind, he go survive. But you see, say, while all the parts of the body are equal, there are some parts of the body that if he get issue with, for example, you can't get cardiac arrest, his heart begin to beat, maybe. Or you hear, say, the two liver damage. Or the two kidney damage. Not even one kidney. Give him time. Just give him small time. Enough is survivor. It be like when you catch snake, you cut off his head. You don't cut off the head of the snake. The snake, they bleed, they roll, they tumble. Give him time. Enough is survivor. Or they shoot person for brain, just busting brain. He go hard. So does that mean all the parts of the body are not important? They are important, but there is something called your pillars. Guard your pillar, child of God. Some your own now, God don't tell you, say you must fast every month. Some God don't tell you, no go test alcohol again. Samson was a Nazarite. God told him, you cannot take alcohol. You can't touch it. Even all the stubbornness of Samson, where they go pursue Delilah, where even after his mama warned him, he don't fair go the first Philistine babe. I don't know whether they those Philistine babes. They too they fine, I'll be waiting. Samson don't first find the first one, he break his heart. He see God jam another banjo from Philistine, where be Delilah, where they don't pay to destroy in life. As a child of God, you will get to the point where you're going to need to find out from your maker. You ask the Lord, God, what is my consecration? What will be that thing where I know if you do? Because when you walk closer to God, God will begin to show you. There are times God will tell you, no, you cannot wear this again. Not because it is wrong, But for you, I don't want you to wear it. Maybe at this season. And then we should know that personal consecration is not doctrine. Because the problem is that God go tell you something one-on-one, say, make you know they do this thing again. Maybe, for example, God knows, say, your weakness, na asu, you too like goat meat. Anywhere where you see goat meat, you want mad. God go say, okay, for now henceforth, you no go chop goat meat again. Apostle Paul say, all things are lawful, but not all things are expedient. Normal, normal. Everything day normal. But not before everybody. Say, if I go chop meat, and that meat go make my brother sin, me I kukuma stop to the chop meat. God fitted the pastor or the whoever or a child of God. You not go chop goat meat again. Does it mean that goat meat is bad? No. But it's a personal consecration for him. It's a kind of fast for him. But the problem is that in the body of Christ, most times, we will come turn unto law. Therefore, everybody in this assembly, if you chop goat meat, you are going to hell. No, it's not true. You must find your pillar, so. And one of the silly things where those Philistines do, now say, the pillars there for the front of the building. Who does that? A good structural engineer, civil engineer, architect, building technologist. No fit put the pillar of the house for the front. The same way some people, they carry the pillar of their life, they put out for front. Like the foolish Philistines. This social media generation, everybody must know what it they happen. If you chop rice, we go know. If they break your heart, we go know. If this one they happen, we go know. You know if you keep calm. I don't talk how many times for radio say, Bele no be only food they take and they chop. Bele they swallow secrets. You must not see everything. Some people, their problem are cho. Now then don't rat themselves out, give devil. Their enemy no know what they happen. No. Now them open their mouth, tell the enemy how markets be for them. You carry your pillar, you put for front of everybody. You they carry everybody, they go your bakery where you for they get your bread. Both people will not even want me you get bakery. People will go still pour sansan for your bread, they there. People will go pour salt for the engine of your bakery, make it knock, they there. You will say, no me, excuse you. You are a learner if you they use that language. So therefore, may they do any say, because you know, do person evil, person don't go do evil. Now, lie, yo. I've come to understand that the good people die more in this world. Yes, as you go through life, as you mature, you go understand, say, my good no go kill me. People good don't kill them plenty times for this country. Ask question, ask around. Many things where people no sabi, you don't sabi them. I know they do person bad, person no go home, do me bad. No. But if you are smart, person they plan to do you bad. You're not going to say, because you know do I'm bad, make you go there. Maybe you don't get strict warning, said, or you don't even see him for dream. Sometimes, say, this person, they plan to do you bad. They plan to poison you. Somebody don't even come prophesy and give you, say, avoid this person. You say, no, I know do I'm bad, you know go do me bad. If you go there, maybe the poison food, if you chop, I go kill you. It's not because your God is not faithful or able to, but because you were stubborn and you did not listen. Child of God, guide your pillars. What is your pillars? Is it the fact that, no my name, every time, your wife go even the vest, what is wrong with you, self? You are too soft. Are you the most humble person? What if it's your humility that is your own pillar? What is that thing you have been doing that have been working for you all your life? What makes you feel you can just stop doing it? I'm tired of being the humble one. I want to show them that I've arrived. Your own could be early morning. You must wake up and pray. Your own could be fasting. You must fast at the beginning of every month. Your own could be midnight prayer. It could be anything, God, any way God used to communicate with you. Maybe your own be say, you others they pay their tithe 10%. Your own, God tells you now 30% you go they give me. You don't argue it and you don't make it a law of general for everybody. No. Three people feel they suffer the same sickness. They will go meet doctor. Doctor will give them three different drugs. It could be as a difference of their age. It could be as a difference of their body mass. It could be as a difference of the side effects where they get from the drug. It could be as a result also of their history. It could be as a result of other sickness where their body. The doctor just generalize the drug, give them the same thing because now headache, they do all of them. No, because you don't know what is causing this one's headache. Pregnant woman gets a headache. Old woman get headache. They not fit give them the same drug. Because it gets some kind of drug where they fit give pregnant woman for headache, it go begin affect the pikin negatively. So why do you want to live your life by another person's standard? The instruction was simple. God told the mother of Samson, this guy, he no go bad in hell. And the mother told him, Samson, if you do anyhow, do all you want to do, but you see you, the dead where is or touch your head, it don't go for you. Samson exposed his pillar. To who? To Delilah. Samson, because the first time why I don't see that, in those way flow me go understand, because Delilah did not deceive Samson. Samson, tell me where your power is. He say, my leg. Just tie my leg. He go tie him. Next thing, Samson, come, your enemies don't come. As the enemy enter, Samson go tear him. Like, you don't confirm. You don't see the enemy. Delilah no whine. Like, he no lie give Samson. It was so obvious for your koro eye. This person don't set you up once. He don't set you up twice. He don't set you up. You want to fall. Everybody they tell you, say, this is your friend, no be better person. Come on, body for this guy. Come on, body. Your family don't want you. No marry this guy. Leave him. Everybody don't talk. You no one here. Then tomorrow, guide your pillars, child of God. In this second half of the year, it's time to go back. Retreat. Go and ask God. God, where are the pillars that I have abandoned in my life? My life don't turn upside down. Things no they work again. Me before. Markets no they move again. Markets where they move, no be just by air, no be season now. Bad markets they not really. Because for that your line where you they say bad market day, you know your neighbor where they sell 247. You don't be jazz though. Even though some na jazz, but not be everybody be jazz though. Maybe your own assigned to tell you, say, you get pillar where you don't neglect. You get pillar where you don't expose. Who are you talking to? Who is advising you? If you check around you and your four bestie where you they sit down with 247 now mumu people, now only yeah thing that they talk. You know, can't win a five for, because you are one of them. If the people around you are just vile, only nonsense they sabi talk, nothing, they know they bring value. Yet every morning and afternoon, are you and them day? You say, just them. No, you know they manage them. You are the same. Because where you go determines what follows you. Who you listen to determines what you act on. And it determines what your life will turn out to. Guard your pillars. You cannot afford to live carelessly. You are a destiny child. A lot is tied in your hand. If you do wrong, a lot of people go fail. If you misbehave, if you mismanage that your big destiny, a lot of people that are tied to you, they will fail. If you make it out and become what you are meant to be, through you, a lot of people will be lifted. God won't use you to raise foundation. We go give many children for slum scholarships. God won't use you to raise foundation. We go to sponsor many orphanage homes. God won't use you to raise foundation. We go to feed many widows and poor children. You, yes, you who are they talk to. Not they find the person. Now you are they tell. God won't use you lift widows. God won't use you pull girls come off for streets. May they stop to they live one kind of life. God won't use you stop boys for streets. Put them out. May they stop to they smoke and drink and abuse drugs. But how you want one where you never want piece your life together? Time no they wait for everybody. The Bible says, seek the Lord while he may be found. Call upon him while he's near. One thing where they never tell you, they tell you, say, destiny, it can be delayed, but it cannot be denied. I see. It's a big lie. If you do not fix your destiny when you are strong, if you come back to visit at 50, you are wasting your time. Bible say, walk while he's there, for the night cometh when no man walk. If I say I like football, I like football. I dare they talk I like football. I no break out to see I want go play the ball in my under 15 I no do am, under 14 I no do am, under 17 I no do am, under 18 I no do am. Then I reach 50. I say okay, now I want to start to play football. I bet which club won't sign me at 50. Except saying a coach I won't sign us. Your destiny will not wait for you. Your life is time bound. Everybody, our life is shared into three seasons. There is the morning of a man's life. There is the afternoon and there is the night. Morning is age 0 to 25. You can make some mistake as a 15-year-old, we will forgive you. As a 20-year-old, we go shout, but we will go forgive you. In fact, let me make it 0 to 20 because our world has changed, Seth. You see your afternoon life from 20 to 45. That is when we expect you to don't make meaning in your life, to don't they fix your life, to don't they ask the right question, to don't they attend the right seminar, to don't they listen to the word of God, to don't they hear from God direct. You don't need to they go from one prayer house to another to find one see vision for you. Because you don't understand that so many people have left their shrine. So many people have left the riverbank and entered church. The church is becoming more worldly. The world is becoming more churchy. So many of them, they shout in Jesus' name. Jesus said, in the last day, many will say, ah, Father, I did miracles in your name. I do this one in your name. Jesus will say, depart from me, ye worker of iniquity. I know you not. It is happening in our world now. The native doctor, where they're your village, you don't close down in shrine. Even in son, when he teach work, say, no, I know if he be poor native doctor, where go they wear rag. He don't open ministry. He they use the same power where in Papa give and they do the ministry. There's the one for your neighborhood. She get ministry. So is you are, but you are moving from place to place. They lay different filthy hands on you. They collect your glory. They exchange them. They give you prophecy. Ah, no. Every mama, you don't understand. Everything where he tell me not true. He even tell me what I chopped last yesterday night. That's familiar spirit. That's not the spirit of God. The spirit of God is not an author of confusion. When God tells you something, he will give you the absolute solution and the problem will stop. These people where you they go to, they don't give you the solution. If they give you a solution, you will not come back. So they will keep whining you. They don't even know the solution. Ah. Have you forgotten that Jesus was going on his own? A demon-possessed man said, ah, that is him, oh. Now him be the Messiah. Jesus cast out the devil. I've been at Paul. A demon-possessed person, devil, the day great stars are born. Devil knows them. Even God knows them. They don't they tell you, your man don't they tell you. Now one more will be a DJ. There's something different about you. You are not ordinary. That even when I was carrying you in my womb, there were kind of encounters I had. Even mad people don't stop you for road, they tell you. So all these things where they tell you, what you don't use them do. You sit down. They waste your life. The sum total of our story when we leave this earth is not by the how many mansion we will get. How many billions we will get to? Because all those things will go live and here go. All man now one grave, one casket. You not get who they follow you go. Even in life, may you get 50 billion. If they too love you, they go do your casket with gold. But you go down, you go down. 6 feet, Abby, you go. You're with all the mansion, with everything, you go live and here. Why I say I'm not there against money, oh, it's good to make money. But ask yourself, am I really fulfilling the divine purpose? Have I asked God, why did you bring me here? Why am I here? What do you want make I do for you? Am I living in my vision? What are the pillars? What are the tenets that keep my life? What can other people do but I dare not try? What is the specific strategic spiritual instruction where you give over my destiny, where I need to honor? There are some men, you cannot raise your hand and beat your wife. No. No matter what she talk. That one feel be your own. Some women, you cannot curse your children, no matter how they offend you. Because you know your words is powerful. Because I've seen people like that. And people like that, they're always hot tempered. Honey, we walk. And when they tell somebody, say, out of anger, Naka go jam you. As they talk, give the person 1 week, come, must jam them. And then we go and position them for where they go, they use that the amount, they talk negativity. And if we go, they spread around them. And guess who hurts the most? Them and their loved ones. Because now those their loved ones go, they pepper them every time. Guard your pillars. So. The way you protect your eyes is not the way you protect your nose. Your nose is fine. Everything is fine. It's important. But if anything they come your eye, you want dodge and fast. Because you want to see the beauty of the world. Guide your pillars, child of God. Find what your consecration is. And your life will never remain the same. I don't want to preach this sermon for too long. Let's not be like the foolish Philistines that put their pillar in front of the house. You tell people all your secrets. You don't have any secrets. In fact, God is dealing with you on a personal level. God just told you something. You have not prayed more. You have not asked God to give you details. You're already running around sharing it. What if that revelation was for just you and your children? There are moments of, as for me and my household, Jesus could make parable to the people of Israel. But he go enter the house, he go tell in disciples, you see that parable, see what it mean. Jesus was a man of wisdom. He knew how to guide his pillars. When they brought the prostitute to him, this woman, we catch him, he fornicate, one stone unto death according to law of Moses. Jesus did not say pim. That was a test. He was just writing on the ground. The only thing he wrote is, if any of you have never ever done this thing this woman do, be the first to throw the stone. Did he tell them no? Did he tell them yes? No. But he has answered them. When Jesus was before Pontius Pilate, he was asking him questions. Jesus no talk pim. Sometimes silence is a weapon. But because you want to show, is it not the same Jesus that by age 12, the guy don't already there for inside the synagogue with the Pharisees, with the Sadducees, with the teachers of the law? So tell Mary catch and say, what did they do with this boy? We don't define you. Say, I must be about doing my father's business. Until you have learned self-control and self-discipline, God cannot use you far. Is it not the same Jesus that turned two loaves and five fishes, a lunch pack of a small boy, and use it to feed 5,000. That devil told, after fasting for 40 days, to turn stone into bread. He could easily do it, but he did not do it. Not be the same Jesus will walk on water. Now they enter boats, they go everywhere. Do you know what level of humility it takes to have those powers and still be able to curtail it and live normal? Imagine I have that kind of power, Oshé. I just swing my hand. I don't reach US. Do what I want to do. I go just swing them again. I go return back tomorrow morning. But no. He had all the power, but he did not mess with it. Guide your pillars, child of God. Jesus started with prayer, ended with prayer. When last you really pray? Not all these we gather prayer. Like you and God. Make room for God. God, I'm making room for two. Like J.U.C. said in that song, you and I, Jesus. May me and you sit down. God, they call you, say, come, let us reason together. When last did you reason with God? Like you touch heaven. You self, you know, say, yes, something shifts. When last did you drop a seed that it's affected your pocket? Even you know, say, Kai, this thing why I drop for this altar, eh? It hits. When last did you do one good that the person will never pay you back? When last did you walk into a hospital, say, Kai, even if not my bed or anything, might pay two people hospital bill, might they go? Or you hit a good contract, instead of thinking of how to gather your boys, me and I go drink, you say no. My first go sort something for somebody who I don't know. When last? Whatsoever you do to the least of my brethren, that you have done unto me, now wait till God talk. I hope we will learn to guide our pillars and not to put it before the very eyes of everybody. And to you, Samson, hear me. You wait for you say, ah, mommy G, my own don't finish. You don't get ready to remain again. I don't make many mistakes. I cannot achieve anything again. No. Go back to where we read from Judges chapter 16, verse 21. Bible said, and Samson's hair grew again. 22. See, and his hair began to grow again. Maybe life has cut off your hair. Or maybe out of carelessness and foolishness like Samson, you carry your hair, give Delilah. Ibabam. There is a second chance. And the hair grew again. Your hair can grow again. And Samson prayed one prayer. Say, God, one more time. Just give me one more chance. Let me avenge my two eyes where these people collect from me. I pray that as you live your life, you will understand that some words where they come to you, if it be your one more time, I pray that on the last day, this word not go stand against anybody. We hear my voice today as judgment, but it go stand as a memorial of the goodness of God for your life. I want us to pray this morning, Lord Jesus, help me to guide my pillars. Help me to know my consecration. Help me to know what I cannot do, where I cannot go, what I cannot say, what I cannot eat. Help me to know that there are people I cannot move with. Separate me from everything that is distracting me from my consecration. Help me to mount guard and guide my pillars. Help me to take away my pillars from the eyes of the enemy, from the glary sight of the world. Help me, Holy Spirit. I want to make room for you in this second half of the year. Help me that I will walk close with you so that I will not repeat the mistakes I made in the last half. In case you are falling, in case you don't backslide, or maybe you never give your life to Christ, and you say, Mommy Gio, I for like, but I don't know how to do them. That is why I'm here. All I need you to do now to repeat after me, Lord Jesus, come into my heart. I forsake my evil way. I forsake my mistakes and my error. I say, come and be my Lord and my personal Savior. Come and make my heart your home. Come and be everything to me. Lord, I don't want to go back to my sin. Touch my life again. Give me a brand new meaning. Give me a fresh life. I want a fresh start with you today so that I will continue to move higher and higher. That on the last day, when I see your face, you will say, welcome, you good and faithful servant. In the mighty name of Jesus Christ, I have prayed. Amen. Congratulations, you are now a child of God. And I pray, say God will help you on this journey. I want to beg you, you cannot do it alone. Find a Bible-believing church around you to join them. And when you join, join with all your heart. Onyekweli okwelisie. When you agree with all your heart. No agree, chamfa. One leg today, one leg tomorrow. No, put all your heart in God. Bible say, he who trusts in his own understanding is foolish. Your own understanding will fail you. The arms of flesh may fail. We dare not trust on our own. I pray that as you trust in God, as you hold his hand, your life will continue to do well. In the mighty name of Jesus. Amen. Now here I go take a break, but before I go, this new week I pray over you. The Lord bless you. This will be your best week so far. Lines will fall for you in pleasant places. Opportunities will begin to show forth for you. Everything you have prayed for, God will answer you. When you call upon his name, he will answer you. You will not lack, you will not want. You will have enough. What you begged for before, you will have to distribute. I break every hedge of the devil over your hand. Every evil hand where they hold you. Every ancestral battles, every foundational problem, every wicked priest that is sponsoring negative into your life, everything that is stopping you from progressing, I break it today in the mighty name of Jesus. Let the light of God shine in your life. Everything you touch is blessed. Your health is blessed. Your body is blessed. The fruit of your womb is blessed. Your mind is blessed. Your business is blessed. In the name of Jesus Christ, we pray. The Lord bless you. The Lord cause his face to shine upon you. The Lord be gracious unto you, even now and forevermore. Amen. Congratulations. Thank you very much. I'm really, really grateful. Say, you join me today. And now here I go take my break. Until next Sunday again, when I go return back as your mommy Gio. No forget, say, if you catch me any other day on Top Radio, from Monday to Friday, by 10 to 2, for Inside Oga Madam Official, do have a very beautiful Sunday. My people, I greet una especially you. Una good afternoon.

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0: Welcome back. Top was Obi on 93.7 FM on each. I don't tell you about the Flamingos. Slim 3-2 win when it gets. Going to tell you about the Commonwealth Games and the contingents with the life for inside Aberdeen for their preparation. Before I enter that break, I tell you, I go tell you, said the Football Association of Malawi, that's the FAM, they don't appoint Sudesh Singh as the technical advisor to the Scorchers ahead of the 2026 Women's African Cup of Nations. Singh go join the coaching crew where they're led by coach Lovemore Fazili with Tyrese Stern to the continue for inside their role as a performance analyst. FAM Conde talks to the appointment they made in line with the Confederation of African Football Directive requiring the coach leading a team at the tournament to get a CAF A license. While Fazili remained in charge of the Scorchers throughout the competition, Singh go provide technical support and guidance to the coaching staff for inside the tournament. To the talk after, we say he joined the team, Singh now got a talk, say he don't be impressed with the quality of players where they camp. I think they believe that the Scorchers, they get the potential to compete well for inside the WAFCON. They know they use Mapu fish for soup, sha. He can't talk, say he already don't get better talk with the head coach, Fazili, and the rest of the technical panel on areas where they go fit, do some kind of small work, make it for strong well. According to waiting in the talk, Malawi now they done the for inside Group C. Now where they put them, they get defending champions Nigerian Super Falcons, regional rival Zambia, plus inclusion of Egypt. So the Scorchers now go face the Super Falcons for inside the opening fixture on Tuesday, July the 28th of 2026. Of course, the WAFCON they come very close. So by July 28th, the Super Falcons go start their journey for inside this WAFCON tournament to defend their title. Defending that title, no be something to say go come easy, because I dey tell you say as time they go on, the Minos title and to say this team now small team, if they reduce. No team again be small team for inside the world of football, male and female. So it can't really they look like that time where we say the Super Eagles dominate. The time we say they dominate Africa like that. Like, you know, they go catch teams, flog them. Flawless victory. You don't small, they pass. So it be like saying now, No matter, you go need really fight them out with the rest of the teams to be sure say you go fit win them. So me for inside our advice, make Nigeria try their possible best to be a very strong group, one unit, because you know go good. Say at the time I'm saying with a fine way to enter the World Cup, go there, go make statement. Make you not be saying and when things will be like it, they spoil for us. Because remember, the WAFCON they serve as the World Cup qualifiers. Now, the four teams for inside the semi final, I think they go represent Africa for the World Cup. So, the WAFCON not just be a tournament, elite female tournament for inside Africa, it be alone. Now, also. The place where you go feel collect tickets to take go for the World Cup. So now part of waiting, I feel like if they look them well themselves, go begin to consider how exactly they want to take go about their business for inside this tournament. Are they very concerned? So that's our appointment from Malawi, no go make more difference. I feel like now because of the CAF license, make them they do a more of a ceremonial role where you go play for them. Okay, so I go come off for them. Make I just tell you, say Kevin goalkeeper Vucinia, he don't skyrocket to over 20 million Instagram followers. Over 20 million Instagram followers. This one, now as a result of the 40-year-old performance where we see him make for inside this World Cup, the World Cup performance, the 40-year-old, especially against Spain and against Argentina. It'd be like, say, one way or the other, those two performances done in the air and inside the heart of a lot of football lovers. So, the result of his performance inside the World Cup, where he helped the Blue Sharks to reach the round 16 and train the tournament with just 50,000 followers, Vusinha can gain 18 million new fans overnight. Compass legends like Iker Casillas to become the most followed goalkeeper for inside Instagram. Vusinha helping country to reach the first ever World Cup knockout round for inside their first World Cup appearance for the FIFA World Cup. After he find his playing goal to help Cape Verde hold Spain to a shock 0-0 draw for inside the opening game, he can repeat the feat as they also
1: musification for your jollification without
0: any also go for as they also go for Uruguay to a 2-2 draw for inside their final encounter with Saudi Arabia. Also, it can end in a goalless draw with they enough to send them to the round of 32, where they lose to reigning champions Argentina 3-2. Vusinha making debut for Cape Verde national team for September 2012 for inside the 2013 African Cup of Nations qualification playoff first leg, where they play at home to Cameroon, a 2-0 win. He can remain in goal for the second leg for Yaounde on the 14th October, a 2-1 loss when Cape Verde qualify for in first major tournament. So for inside the finals for South Africa, the team can't reach the quarterfinals before a 2-0 loss to Ghana. At 40 years now and 12 days, Indom become the oldest player to feature for inside the nation's first FIFA World Cup match, as they break the record where they set by Kurusiao Eloy Rom just a day earlier. And in all

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1: 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I love in ginger.
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0: Unified Cap Chief, Super Go Poacher, don't show. 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
2: 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I tell you, 8 Tunisian players been done test positive for one of the banned substances. But it be like from the Cape Cape they here, maybe not meet when they travel inside Mexico, now in cause that one. But the reality of the matter be say they go do the investigation, FIFA no go sleep on that one. They go really follow up the matter to know where exactly where be say things for fish boy to take no before they go Congo stereotype or Congo brand them anything. Still on top Morocco, just Morocco star as Dino Nahi in South Talk say the Atlas Lions biggest reward now to see Moroccan people to celebrate. Because they talk say the players they very determined to take do everything to take bring joy come into the country. In cut they talk this one after Elite Morocco to 3-0 victory and get over Canada for inside the World Cup round of 16 match. Mike Atali said the 26-year-old the open score in 5 minutes into the second half for inside Houston Stadium. In con double advantage, 8 minutes from the end of the match, who have the good better counter attack from Sofiane Rahimi, can add a gloss for inside the stoppage time. Well, Mike Atali said to the react after the game, now he caught the talk. The players go give everything to the make sure say joy go reach the people of Morocco. Now this thing they pay me if you like call them bad below anything. Now when they talk say joy to the people of Morocco, wait till had them to add the people of Africa for inside our talk now. Abi we don't get away. Because Ina don't talk. Because now Africa now gets only two representatives where they remain for inside the World Cup, and Egypt and Morocco, two North African teams. You know, say yesterday, they talk about how they feel more Arab than Africans. Because the issue now, with this or now he talk now about happiness to the, yeah, it's true. He go first talk about the Moroccans, but put Africa there. Put Africa there somehow, somewhere. Because he no hard like that. Because just check him. You go see, check him.

check him. Because if you check him, because he say he supposed put him say okay, Africa. Now them. They say now them be the people where we say they do. But the truth be say North African football don't really develop and they a very high place. And they bring a very, very big joy to all of us. And we're proud. Yesterday, if you watch Morocco play, they tell you, once why they take no team, maybe team, and say the team go come up with tactics when fit their opponents. No be anywhere below face kind of football. If you get a match, examine your opponent. Once you see your opponent, you go realize waiting go work for the opponent. Because you go... You go see how the team go fit help the team to advance to reach where they're supposed to reach. And not be just say you go go into that situation where we say you go enter a tournament. You don't plan. The same way you take play Brazil. Now the same way you go play when you meet France, the same way you go play when you meet Canada. No. Nobody will see from this Moroccan coach. For coach where they come from cadet football to national team, it don't prove well because in the one match away from reaching Morocco, ever highest place where they don't reach for inside the World Cup. And that one match away, if he gets into the semis, that means he go play until the very last day of the World Cup. That is to say, if it's either he play for inside the final or he play for inside the third place. And now how do they take build football legacy? Now how country take build, make statements, say their football don't grow to a certain level. Remember how Morocco take their troublesome for inside cadet football at world level under 20, under 17 level. World and Africa, think about their women national team, their doings for inside the WAFCON. Remember how slightly they've been the lead the Super Falcons before they come back winner. So I feel like their football don't get into that track when they want them. Just the final touches now remain to do. And I believe, say, in the near future, maybe they will get another golden generation of Moroccan footballers when they represent the Atlas Lions. Probably, even for inside this one, who talks say they're impossible for Morocco to win the World Cup? Because we see Paraguay play against France, tie them down. It just take a controversial penalty for Kylian Mbappe to bury things up and to give them the win. So that's why I'm going to tell you just the story of waiting with the talk. Well, anyhow, when it be, make I just go small break. When I come back from that break, it could just be time for us to take a look at plenty other of the talk when we say day. Because for inside the reality of the matter, we say, anyhow, when you check them, I won't follow you talk about this World Cup because I won't get into that place where you they wait, make I get into since. So just no go anywhere. Make we gradually reach there. Take talk about all of these talk them together to take balance of everything. Not touch them because before you go know, I go done come back. Make we the reason as it take be

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0: Unified Cap Chief, Super Goal Poacher, don't show. 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

person go play to take win match where go be dirty tactics and you know they good for the game. I think saying that to win match be the essence of everything, because if you really go through everything, if really they follow up everything for football, I want to hear your opinion about haram football and everything, because small thing like this, people go come they talk say, how Mourinho they take play that coach after all, why Nigeria sack Jose Peseiro? And I say most of the people for inside the football board talk say Peseiro game they boring, say they too defensive. So I want to hear from you, what do you think about that one? You get how person could take win or approach game we're no good at all. I've been a result be waiting the define for football. I mean, you say follow up with the look, say entertainment guys they you guys they get flair for your game. 0803278951 or 0802984 0053 0802984 0053. I'll make you call 0805730 9377. Numbers will be say if you call, you go free follow me talk for inside all of the talk will be say go fi commot for inside here about how possibly things go take go.

Move on to order to lead them. Even as they wait your calls, make it for coming. For inside order to the maker just steady say spend goalkeeper Unai Simon. He don't talk say Cristiano Ronaldo remain one of football most dangerous penalty box finishers. In the talk this one ahead of the FIFA World Cup 2026 round of 16 match will go happen for Dallas. Simon called the telling team say Ronaldo still they retain the lethal goal scorer's instinct and they must keep him far away from the box as possible. Simon also the talk say talk of this tournament be Ronaldo's last dance. He said the Ronaldo way we don't see for the World Cup is not the same as 6 or 7 years ago when he was at his peak, but say he don't try to keep him as far away as possible. In kind of talk say if he gets into the box he did decisive and he go fit do anything he go fit, but possibly you know go fit go talk say they sure say Ronaldo no go play another World Cup because Ronaldo na Ronaldo. Now the truth of the matter, and I feel like everybody suppose really know say Ronaldo go be Ronaldo anytime, any day. It is very, very important to you know point out just as it be everything to take care, balance up for inside this one. I got to move on now to take go get other informate for here because we just

in clash for inside the Stadio Azteca. The reward for Wednesday 2-1 comeback win against the Democratic Republic of Congo. Now Sunday mouth-watering last 16 tie for inside Mexico. A hostile atmosphere and high altitude that wait almost to kill men for inside Mexico. Where England defender Gehi, they make the Euro 2024 runners-up underdogs against the world co-host. Because he say if you look and say them no be favorite for this one. Mexico, they don't lose just one for inside their 89 competitive matches for inside the Azteca, where England returned 40 years on from Diego Maradona's hand of God for inside the quarterfinals commotion to Argentina. The match they take place 2,200 meters above sea level, meaning the kind of resilience and patience shown against the Democratic Republic of Congo, they go need them. You know, when they play ball 2,200 level above sea level, 2,200 level above

sea level. That one at very much high altitude. And if they play a game for that high altitude, you go find your breath. You go nearly need oxygen at halftime. Because football on a game where they require make your breath are they up there. And imagine say you still they play game for inside that kind of situation. But I think Gay go just a little too far if he they talk about the fact say them be underdog for inside that match. I know one really buy that story, that underdog story.

last for Mexico versus England, it don't shift with the latest report. Now the talks say get 92% risk of lightning storm for the 2 hours before kickoff and the first hour of the game. This one are the worst than previous weather reports, where they suggested the storms go be over by kickoff. FIFA now, they don't consider to move the kickoff time 6 hours earlier to avoid forecast bad weather. But the decision, it don't take a stick with the original schedule. A 6 p.m. kickoff time in Mexico, we're going to be 1 a.m. UK time. We go see, you know, say weather forecast na still prediction. Nobody they sure about if the weather good day bad or toxic to anybody. Now this is na prediction. Na prediction it be as it be. Because just as it be na the because you just check them. Well, Thomas Tuchel, don't talk say your cancer. They fully available for England World Cup last 16 clash against Mexico. But Reece James, he need assessing to see if he go fit make bench. James now, as he be, he go day available. James go day evaluated before the last 16 England. First choice right back, they look to avoid missing the third match with a hamstring injury. Versatile backup Kwanzaa also missed Wednesday round of 32 win against the DR Congo because of twisted ankle, but he take part for training for Mexico City on Saturday afternoon. England coach Thomas Tuchel contact say you saw Yarel train. Yarel train in full and is fully available. Reece can maybe make it to the bench, but we need the last assessment from the doctors and medical opinion if this one could make sense. James, now the only member of the England squad to miss training in Mexico City. The Football Association talks that James continue to follow in own program. Declan Rice, he take part despite Tuchel revealing that he battled terrible pain against DR Congo. The Arsenal midfielder, he don't deal with a neural pain for inside in hamstring since Christmas. Yeah, no one gets surgery in the think about to continue to play, at least to get England coach Obi Thomas Tuchel don't talk see already they feel the effect of the high altitude for inside Mexico. He can't they want saying team may they watch out for a fast start from Mexico for inside the World Cup last 16 tie. Azteca Stadium now 2,240 meters above sea level. But Tuchel himself, they confident, very, very confident, saying players go they able to cope with the demands of the location where they go play the match. England and train for Mexico on Saturday ahead of the Sunday game. We go kick off at 1 a.m. on Monday, UK time. I go talk to you about these games because Nadia, I want get your prediction of what you think. England are playing it at a high altitude on Sunday, and you go down here what other challenges Mexico go bring for inside the last 16, because he go good to check. They want to watch Gillian Quinones. He don't be the star for Mexico for the tournament so far. He don't give England struggles at right back, and but they're very wary of the electric left back. Quinones, now Mexico top scorer with the 3 goals added to his strike against Ecuador for inside the last time out with an assist for Raul Jimenez. In high speed running for inside and out of position, and a very big problem for inside opposition. So they're supposed to think about 29-year-old Quinones, about what he can bring. Also, other notable names for inside the Mexico lineup. Nah, no other person but Gilberto Mora. Now, name to actually watch out for. Also, you're gonna need to watch out for that Gilberto Mora for inside that team. In them, in from the first whistle for their last 32 win over Ecuador, just 20 days older than Pele.
day for the 1958 World Cup when he set the record for the youngest World Cup knockout game starter as he be. But with three shots for inside that game, Mora certainly, you know, they shy for inside in chance for inside the big stage. He creates two chances too for that match. We also but Roberto Alvarado now one we go fist really pull the strings. He already don't get three assists, the most by a Mexican player on record since 1966 for inside the World Cup. In the top day, Mexico starts for chances created for inside the tournament and also for defensive line breaking passes attempt. I mean, to get to the end of those passes, Raúl Jiménez, the striker, we don't need an introduction to the Premier League audiences. If you check him, anybody where they watch Premier League will know Jiménez. You don't see the return to Wolves from Fulham already this summer. And then go they play for inside the championship next season. But they become a very, very big danger. Jiménez, they become the oldest player to score for inside their first World Cup start when he scored against South Africa for inside the at the 35-year-old. They make the most of a chance at his home World Cup. So this one's not players, so we say England go watch out for. He get five-headed shots at goal so far. Only German Kai Havertz get more. And that's when they show you about the threat when you go feel bring from up. So legendary goalkeeper Guillermo Ochoa, he don't dey displaced by Raúl Arangel, although said the 40-year-old did not make his sixth World Cup with a brief cameo for inside their final group game. He marked in a cameo appearance for the final group game of Ochoa, where they take Telan goodbye. Mexico defense done their watertight so far. They only don't allow six shots on target for inside their four matches. Now, team we don't allow only six shots on target for inside their four matches. Mexico don't enter the England game. They won't become just the second team for inside the World Cup history to keep a clean sheet in their opening five matches. A record we'll be saying that Italy set them for 1990. Only Spain can match them for inside shutouts for inside this tournament. A red card to center back Cesar Montes late for inside the opener against South Africa. You know, derail Mexico at all. Either with captain Edson Alvarez of West Ham, they fill in and to protect the defense. So the team, then good though. This team good well.

make it a show, say them good. Because they never, not be like, say, normally say the day of beating in 12 international matches in 2026, so winning 10 and drawing 2. They also don't win all their 4 World Cup games in addition, without conceding a single goal after beating Ecuador 2-0 for inside the last 32. A feat nobody else go feel match. England then flattered to deceive for inside their last 32 as then leap to an unconvincing 2-0 victory and get over DR Congo. And that one, and the Three Lions tournament, now waiting everybody come the to deceive, you know, to just they get the job done. But that one, they likely they tricky to repeat to, because not only due to Mexico phenomenal record for inside Azteca, but also due to altitude. I don't talk and before, with the stadium sitting 7,220 feet above sea level. You know, Thomas Tuchel side go, you know, they delayed the arrival to Mexico City as late as possible due to effect of altitude being lessened in the first 48 hours. While fears say their feet they spied and also don't add to their mystique surrounding the game, because England, they also don't see some negative history to overcome for inside this ground. As now, where Argentina Diego Armando Maradona scored that hand of God goal against them, that one back in 1986. So they don't win 5 of their last 6 games, so they don't draw 1. Tuchel now, I suppose, believe say inside get everything when it take to take win this match. It's good to look the head to head though. England don't win the last 4 head to head. Also, they beat Mexico for inside the 1966 World Cup en route to the lifting of the trophy for the only time. Website they don't win them. Only 2 of Mexico last 12 matches don't see the both teams to score. 9 of Mexico 12 internationals for 2026 don't produce an under 2.5 goals. 7 of England's 10 matches don't feature an under 2.5 goals. England last 6 World Cup goals arrived after halftime. So it go good make you know, because Raul Jimenez, they go fear of Jordan Pickford and another important force. Mexico look to get a very clean bill of health, while England, they get very big consign when he deal with Chris James. Of course, Declan Rice, they feel that pain, but it'll be like in the train alongside with the team. Even as they feel pain. Yeah, so no waste of time. Waiting be your prediction of the match between Mexico and England. Match between Portugal and Spain. And the match between Brazil and Norway. Waiting be your prediction for this match is now the big question. Where we say they're there for you now. Wait till you they predict. Wait till you they think for inside.

0: yes, my question, they go for inside within the ground because it go good to know what you think about that one. 0803 278 9512 0802 984 0053. If you call 0805 730 9377, you go feature mouth. Who that the phone line? I greet you. Hello, you there, sir?
1: Double.
0: Yes, so better evening to you, Mokuto.
1: I'll go to do something.
0: Yes, so welcome.
1: Yeah, Danjuma from our chicken.
0: All right, Danjuma, go ahead.
1: First of all, my first comment the link of Morocco and Egypt. In fact, for the new Africa participation tour, they did good work. They really good give account of themselves. And they prevent the honesty of those boys, they try very well. So maybe they need to go kill on this one and next walk up, they will see try more than one they do so. They are super ego. They must stay that 20,000 walk up. Talking about England and Mexico, I don't see Mexico don't try to get the same and their own, that they need some advantage they will. But today, or any money tomorrow, England will be the 3 goals to 1. Yeah, 3 goals or 1. I repeat, we score 2 goals. Let the other game if you come for anybody. I'll be to you.
0: All right, thank you very much for that contribution. And remember, I tell you, make a predict about some of these games. So, say they call me good to know. 5-time FIFA World Cup champions Brazil, that they go up against Norway side. We say, don't they? Inexperienced for inside the stage, but did they meet a new jersey for the last 16? Brazil only top group C on goal difference after they claim 7 points, winning 2, drawing 1. They can't survive another scare for the last 32. They need to come from behind to net a stoppage time winner to beat Japan 2-1. So that one, not the first time the Seleção they win a World Cup knockout game from behind since top lane England for the 2002 quarterfinals in Road to Glory. And they had to see just waiting go fit the real Brazil side. We don't win 9 of their last 10 last 16 matches for inside this tournament. The opposition muddy the water somehow, as Brazil they incredibly lose each of their last 6 post group stage World Cup games against European opposition. Norway, they finish as runners up for Group I, if you go remember, after they rotating almost their entire starting 11 on match day 3 against France, with a top 2 finish already secured by back to back victories. The team, they pay off for the side as they beat Ivory Coast 2-1. For inside the last 32, with the Scandinavian nation first ever World Cup knockout success after defeats to Italy in both 1938 and 1998. The coach of the side now can play for inside the match for 1998. Of course, later of those Italian inflicted heartbreaks 28 years ago, he must now attempt to mastermind what thing could be the Vikings' greatest ever result, as the one bypass the last 16 for the first time ever for inside this tournament. Some will say 15 wins from their last 20 matches, drawing 3 and losing 2. They suggest that they're more than capable to do them. Nowhere they're unbeaten for inside their 4 head-to-head against Brazil to date, winning 2 and drawing 2, with a sequence including a 2-1 victory for inside.

0: games, they feature exactly 3 goals. 7 of Brazil's 9 goals for inside this tournament so far don't show face for the 30th minute. It could make you know say all 4 of Norway's 2026 World Cup games don't see both teams to score. And Norway last 5 competitive matches all don't produce a goal after the 85th minute. Players to watch, look out for Bruno Guimarães. We don't register 4 assists for inside Brazil World Cup campaign so far, including for their stoppage time win against Japan with only Pelé. 6 assists, having ever recorded more for the Celestial for inside a single edition. Fellow playmaker and Norway's Martin Odegaard go fit become the first player on record since 1966 to register an assist in each of his last 4 World Cup appearances, having managed 3 in 3 so far. Brazil go gas to check on their fitness for Casemiro, but they get serious doubt over the availability of Lucas Paqueta and Rafinha. Norway go hope say Julian Richardson go come back from entire injury. See what in the side go fit bring. I tell you, make you call me on top at 0803278-9512, 0803278-9512, or 0802984-0053. 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You drop your prediction for inside these games when they come. Who did the phone line? You did there,
1: so good evening.
0: I greet you. Better evening. Neman location now.
1: I throw the phone for last Saba.
0: All right. How are Saba day this Kajad evening? Hey, oh, try make you call back. Try make you call back. EB, make we see how everything. Gofi come back for where he there. Who did the phone line?
1: Hello.
0: I greet you.
1: Hello.
0: You did the name and location, I beg.
1: Hello.
0: Football Republic, who did the phone line? All right, try and make you call back. I put the calls, they come through. Who did the phone line?
1: Hello, good evening.
0: Better evening, Nema location.
1: Hello, this is Akan Tata 1 from Asaba.
0: All right, go ahead, make I hear you.

0: Who did the phone line now?
1: Hello?
0: I greet you.
1: Hello?
0: I there with you. Who did there?
1: Hello?
0: If you call and leave you for the line, just know sir, they hear you. No more they hear me. Just go ahead, talk within your mind. Who did the phone line? I greet you, better person. Yeah, better evening to you. Moku talk now. Spain go win Portugal 2-1. Alright, yeah, see. Yeah. Spain go win Portugal 2-1 for inside that one. Who there?
1: Hello.
0: I greet you. Better evening.
1: Hello.
0: Now just plenty hello. Even if you know they hear me talk. Okay, neighbors Portugal and Spain go meet for inside Arlington for their first encounter since last year's UEFA Nations League final when they lock horns for inside the last 16 World Cup tie. Make I tell you, Portugal then leave it late for inside the 2-1 victory over Croatia for inside the last 32. But a progression now all way matter as they close in for inside to reach a back-to-back World Cup quarterfinal for the first time for inside their history. Better stumbling block now they come in. In fact, they never win consecutive World Cup knockout games since 2006. Although they still they likely to feel placed for inside the match. Those demons maybe say they don't win 12 of their last 17 matches, drawing 4 and losing 1, conceding no more than once in any of their last 9 games within the run, where they give them a very, very strong foundation to take build upon as they prepare for this kind of match, where we say go fit be Cristiano Ronaldo last ever World Cup match if Portugal come out. Well, Spain, they enter the last 16 with a 3-0 demolition of Austria, becoming the first team since Germany for 2014 final to not allow a single shot on target in a World Cup knockout match. Defense strong well, and the story, you know, they only be the tournament, but Luis de la Fuente, they remain unbeaten for inside the major tournament, winning 10 and drawing 1. With only 4 goals conceded in those 11 games, Spain only defeat since June 2023. They come on penalties against Portugal last year. They offer a very, very big note of caution ahead of this clash. But if you look and well, with a World Cup quarterfinal and a slice of history at stake, as one more unbeaten game, Gofi equal the country longest ever unbeaten run of 35 games, Spain gets more than enough to try to bring that revenge come the side of Portugal. Who did the phone line?
1: Hello, Domdo.
0: I greet you, better person.
1: Good evening, sir.
0: Yes, so Moku talk.
1: Talk about the Portugal team.
0: All right, go ahead.
1: I see, I'm saying go win, but I think say Portugal go give them run for their money.
0: Okay, Portugal go give them the run for their money, but he says Spain go win.
1: For my body.
0: All right, thank you, thank you, thank you very well.
1: All
0: right, I go tell you.
2: Oh, Dogo, you sabi waiting the shop now.
3: Nah, give me update, I beg.
2: Enugu Air, don't begin direct flight from Enugu to Kano. This one no be say, you go first fly Enugu to Abuja, then Abuja to Kano. Mba no, for Enugu Airlines, na Enugu to Kano direct, Kano to Enugu direct. No stopping, no waiting.
3: Baba, this one a massive update like this. This one a different format and it sharp die.
2: Yes, so. Enugu Airlines, they also fly go Abuja, Lagos, Enugu, Port Harcourt, Benin, Warri, Kano, and Asaba. 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
0: The energy they burst brain almost seeing speed now.
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0: Unified Cap Chief, Super Goal Poacher, don't show. 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

0: Yes, Football Republic, you can't talk with Zobi on 93.7 FM on each hour. We are Check 'em Out Station. Station where they make sure say joy overdose the ground. For you, inside the talk, we say they come through as it take be. The truth about the matter, we say with the mash, they go for inside the central place. So we say the gist they happen. You know, bad pass like that because all of us now put together. Now we gather day, and some people they say, ah, double give us transfer gist. Some people they one side they say, double we could finish the predict about this match. So the Matana say, we will take on 1-1-1-1-1-1 till we reach here. Where will they go? Who did the phone line? I greet you.
1: Hello.
0: Yes, your name and location, I beg.
1: Hello.
0: Your hello just too much.
1: Hello?
0: If you call and you did the line, if you call and you still did the line, talk with you, they talk and they hear you. If you call and I leave you for the line, talk your name, talk your location, talk with you and talk. Because if you just shout hello, hello, hello, hello, no be more say you go, they hear me. Sometimes network they do are like that. You know, go, they hear me, but they hear you. Talk your talk. Who did the phone line, I beg? Better evening, name and location.
2: My name is Uncle Andy Lamoji from Isin Village, Orange.
0: All right, welcome.
2: I'm a fan of Jose Ronaldo.
0: Ronaldo fan.
2: And I would like my guy, Jose Ronaldo,
0: to win.
2: To win this match tomorrow.
0: At least make it go
2: also,
0: far.
2: I like the opponent of England to beat them.
0: Hey.
2: And I like Egypt and the Morocco to reach the final set. If it will be possible for two of them
0: to play the final, make Africa win them.
2: Also, I want to tell me, I want to know the total number of goals scored by Ronaldo as of yesterday. You know, he's close to 1,000 goals, which is targeting. So I want to know the total number of goals he has scored in this planet so far. Thank you.
0: All right. Thank you for that one, Ronaldo fan. Who did the phone line? All right, welcome.
3: Dazim from Manchester.
0: All right, welcome on top this one.
3: Ronaldo, they must beat Spain. Because, you know, see, as my boy Ronaldo, I want me go for me go win this World Cup.
0: Now, wait till I've been away to make the other caller talk, but he might not carry him. He said Ronaldo go win World Cup. Now, wait till you use your mouth talk now.
3: Yeah, me go win this World Cup because you don't overachieve for this World Cup. So, I want me to be the best place. So, me to continue to the grind in the judge.
0: Okay. Ronaldo to win World Cup. He go sweet, though. All right, thank you very much. Who did the phone line?
4: Hello.
0: I greet you, name and location.
4: My name is Gentle, Arsenal Ascom. I'm calling from Monisha.
0: All right, Gentle, choke mouth.
4: That is Brazil and Norway.
0: All right, feel free.
4: Mexico and England.
0: Hmm.
4: Brazil, Norway is an open game. I will go for both of them to score. But Brazil will score them, like Brazil will give them 4-1. Then, Mexico, England. It's going to be a discount game because Mexico have not considered to win World Cup yet. Likewise, England. Then, I'll go for the 0-0 draw. Then, penalty. England will win a penalty. Thank you.
0: All right. Thank you very much. For the person who asked that question, Ronaldo day on 973 official career goals for club and country. Before income move on now. Can't get goals we be say in don't drop now. Now the total I won't drop and for you make you fulfill. You know, say Ronaldo fans on our own who did the phone line?
5: Hello. Hello.
0: I greet you, name and location, I beg. All right, welcome on top. This one, Moku talk.
5: Morocco ready to progress. And as well as What made Morocco win for that one? Enter the quarter final, semi final. And then I want to make Portugal beat Spain. And then they will face either USA or Belgium. That one will be easy route to face probably Morocco for the semi final. Then the other side, everyone meet Colombia beat Switzerland. So that in case Argentina win Egypt, at least they feel hold them. And then Ronaldo will win this World Cup. Ronaldo will win this World Cup. Thank you.
0: Ronaldo will win the World Cup. Ronaldo go win the World Cup. Now where he end up, now he surprised me. Ronaldo go win the World Cup. I don't know say Ronaldo fans believe like this. So well, Ronaldo there on 746 goals. 746 goals. Yes.

0: Chideke. Who did the phone line?
1: Hello.
0: I greet you.
1: I'm welcome.
0: All right, welcome back on top of the show.
1: What you mean, for this day?
0: No vex, forgive me. Now the ghost, I take the calculate since. Just calm down, I go bring her for you.
1: Okay.
0: No worry yourself. Total Rado ghost go come board for you. Who did the phone line?
2: I know the Rado fans, but if you win, I thank God for him. Yeah, at least may win him because Messi don't win him. So may win him.
0: If you win him, you go complete football.
2: For my mind, I will see two of them. Now, final World Cup will be this now.
0: Final so, World Cup.
2: May win him, sir. May win him.
0: Final may World win Cup, him.
2: Yes, now.
0: So, make it win him.
2: Maybe 41, I'd be 40.
0: 42 now. The minus.
2: But I don't try. May win him, sir. May win him.
0: So
2: make it 40.
0: Messi na 39, rather than 41.
2: Okay, so
0: na 41 rather than.
2: Okay, I follow you for idea attack.
0: And Ingo, very soon now, Ingo turn 42 by February 5th, na in birthday. Well, make a intermarket. When I come back, we'll continue this year and ACB.

0: 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Please stay tuned.
1: Hello, I greet you now, my people. And now Baba Flusher, they bring una this program. Baba Flusher, aka Infection Master, I there for the ongoing trade fair where they shell it for a go for a park for Koka Asaba, Delta State. I occupy stand number 11. Stand number 11. You feel green me on 080-67-43-8803. Listener, today, now bacteria infection and infertility problem we go talk about, especially long-term infection. If you contact this problem during man and woman affair or for dirty toilet or sharing underwear or towel, that's now why it's important to protect yourself during man and woman interactions. Infection fit cause pie. If you make man they get constant headache, infection fit cause rheumatism and arthritis. And if you even make the prostate gland to enlarge, waiting with the signs and symptoms where man or woman fit see to show say him gets this infection. Your private area go to itch you, boils or pimples will appear in the private area, but without medication, if it go and it will come back again, now so your urine go yellow. Sometimes it go the smell or it no go good for nose. This if it turn man to 2 minute man or lazy man, quata quata, it go to get weakness of the body. Infection fit make man to get weak organ, quick ejaculation, a low sperm count and watery sperm. All these things they lead man to infertility problem. Rush down to the ongoing trade fair where they shell it for a go for a park for Koka Asaba. I occupy stand number 11. Stand number 11. My name again, Anna Baba Flusher, aka Infection Master. If you be person where you de experience biting all over the body, or you de feel warm like movement, your body go to itch you, especially when you bath finish, you de experience hotness of the body, internal heat, mouth odor, body odor, all these things feel make man find it difficult to put in madam in a family way. This kind of thing don't destroy many marriages. To get picking go come be problem, even if you don't get them before.
2: Infection day of different types, whether na staphylococcus, gonorrhea, syphilis, or chlamydia. 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It go there blackish and smelly. Woman feel never attain the age of menopause, but she no go they see her flow again. 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Feel they get swollen stomach, like say they pregnant. At our stand number 11, Baba Flusher, aka Infection Master, they here for you. 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Again, 080-67-43-8803. Bye for now.
3: You are welcome to this health enlightenment program brought to you by Chief Oluwasegun, aka Dr. Pi. 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This Pi is divided into many areas, such as internal Pi, hemorrhoid Pi, which can affect both man and woman, making them unable to defecate easily, feeling pain with something like catarrh coming out from the anus during the toilet, stomach pain, stomach noise, which can cause a lot. Please always see an expert for your health related challenges. 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
3: Look, if this pile stays inside body for a long time without treatment, it can cause man-related challenges, which will not allow the man to answer his name as a real man. 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At stand number 5, my phone number now 080-52-68-7211. 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
4: who go visit us for stand number 5 every day
3: to prevent infections in the body system for both man and woman. Moreover, this pipe and infection can cause pains during urination, coming out of whitish substance from the private part of the body, shaking of hands and legs as if there is no more blood in the body system, itching in the private part or all over the body. For women, this is your self notes: irregular monthly cycle, storage of menstruation without reaching the menopause age, dark in colored discharges from the private part of the body due to high level of sugar, infection, and some chemicalized foods that we consume day by day, and many more women-related issues. Always try to go for your body checkup from the expert. 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
3: I am old man with senior man experience. Nothing under the sun they move me anymore, because I have had this man's related issues before now. But I am now okay as an active man. Don't let your sweetheart carry your food, go meet anyone, because of your inability to perform well as a real man. Don't forget, my name is Chief Oluwasegun, aka Dr. Pai. I therefore stand number 5 inside Agofa Motor Park by Coca Astaba Delta State. Bye for now.
6: Wait, Emeka. So since when you've been complaining of this waist pain, you are now reached this level. Emeka.
7: You never hear of bone and vein.

Giants. After them claim 7 points, them win two, draw one, and survive another big score against Japan for the round of 32. As they may need to come from behind and score a stoppage time winner for Inter, their 2-1 victory against Japan. That are the first time Brazil they win a World Cup knockout game from behind since them top England for inside year 2002. Yes, for the quarterfinals to glory for the Korea Japan. It's very hard to see just the Brazilian side win 9 of their last 10 last round of 16 matches for inside this very tournament. In Brazil, start very slow, but then you know, go ride them slow. Beautiful chance. Martinelli, go get a chance through. It's just a moment. Brazil go appeal for a penalty now, but the referee go say, make I see what I want to see first. Matheus Cunha, they beg the referee to review this particular chance. But the referee go take his time. Definitely this should be a penalty if you ask me. Brazil supposed to get a penalty at this point. Matheus Cunha, beautiful display from inside the 18-yard box. Christopher Ajeh got to complain at this moment. He got to wonder. Where did Karim do this kind of foul? Matt another guy, the captain for Norway, also go talk to the referee. But of course, Ismaël Elfat, will be the official referee for this game. Go make him find this. And he go check the video assistant referee monitor.

And the referee, he don't see what he wants to see. And he decide to say. The referee check everything. The American referee decide to give this a penalty. And Brazil go get the first chance. To light up the stadium for inside the New Jersey Stadium. Penalty for Brazil. Kunha been very sure of this particular tackle against him. Vinicius Jr. obviously going to be the penalty taker. We don't see Vinicius Jr. All right. Vinicius Jr. not going to play this one, definitely. Bruno Guimarães against Nyland for the penalty kick. The Newcastle midfielder. And Bruno Guimarães with a ginger in place. He breathed in, breathed out. And he decided to take this one slow. Bruno Guimarães miss him. Oh, my word. And Brazil don't fail to get a shot on goal. Bruno Guimarães missed his penalty.

and a Sevilla first choice. Nyland. He defend this one so well. And this will be a good news for every Brazil fan. Penalty they missed by Brazil. Bruno Guimarães, now he missed this one. Most definitely, if you ask me, honestly, I would expect to see Vinicius Junior play this penalty, but of course, penalty, nobody the true test of a player's ability. So that being that, not a good one at all. You go see the scream for the faces of every Norway fan with a whole lot of celebratory moments. I'm not gonna lie for you, I don't feel remember any time where I don't see Bruno Guimarães play a penalty kick. Except when a penalty, when we don't pass through the extra time. I better expect to see this to be the first penalty we don't see where a country missed for inside the World Cup. But honestly speaking, this is a very disappointing moment for Brazil. Victor Guimarães wait for the goalkeeper to move, and Nyland, the goalkeeper for Norway, guess right and he make the save. What a start of this game. Brazilian legends Ronaldo de Lima live for inside the stadium, for inside this New Jersey. And most definitely, I will tell you just one thing. That miss no be a pleasing sight at all. Back on track. 16 minutes now with you on the clock. Brazil will definitely find a different means to get on the score sheet. In Norway now, they're going to begin from the back line. Christopher Adjei, they're going to feel some kind of relief as Brazil lost that penalty. Nossa still there with the ball. If I match another guard, Alexandra Salot. Back to the mound that they call Ryan Sin. Martin Odegaard for Norway. And they missed that chance. And now Brazil will get a counter. Martinelli, Gabriel Martinelli. Vinicius Junior now. And a good chance! Oh my word. Brazil again missed that chance. And Norway will get a chance to go forward. Nusa.

Ryan Sin go carry the ball now for Brazil. And Brazil go begin from the back line again. And now Brazil go come again, but Matheus Cunha go miss that chance.

No, sir. For Norway now. Drop him back to bed. Norway. One thing I can tell you for sure, we say, if only Brazil for take their chance for that penalty, they for put some weakness for inside the minds of the Vikings. Martin Odegaard. We never reached the 20th minute of the game, but one thing I'm going to let you know for sure, we say activities are carrier. 20 minutes in and Norway don't get a one disallowed goal while Brazil don't miss a penalty. If this pace with Amuse begin this game, continue down to the end, definitely we're going to get a World Cup Classic run of 16 game. I see the wait on Vinicius Jr. and Ellen Brataland to give us a show to watch. Norway right now, they're well in control of the game. Martin Odegaard. Beautiful. Odegaard again. Back to the mound that they call Ryan Sin. And now the ball there with Berge. Ryan Sin. Now Martin Odegaard for Norway. A fight about that they call Berge. Odegaard. Berge. Odegaard. Now Alexandra Salot. Odegaard. The ball right now, they were Ryan Sin. Back to them. Back line. Norway gets 60% ball possession. Why? Brazil get only 30% control of the ball. Now the ball go there with them goalkeeper. Nyland for Norway. Play the ball long. To find Alexandra Solot, Martin Odegaard, Ryan Sin, Odegaard. He go carry the ball with a good control. Norway don't really press this game. Their words, despite the possession from Norway, Ellen Brataland don't touch the ball only twice. Meanwhile, Gabriel Magalhães for Brazil. They win all the duels for the game. Free kick for Norway. Martin Odegaard, of course, could play this one. Like I tell you, Norway, they dominate this game. Them this 69.5% possession, but no shot from them yet, apart from the disallowed goal. Martin Odegaard go play this free kick shot. Still with Odegaard. Now Nusa. Antonio Nusa. Beautiful. From the RB Leipzig man. No way, should they well in control. Nusa lost that chance. Now Matheus Cunha. Brazil will get a counter. 2-on-2. Matheus Cunha. This time around, the referee said no penalty.

And Norway to begin from the back line again with their wet hydration break. That is water break. Norway still did well in control of the game. Brazil don't get two shots. One on target and the other off target. But Norway never get any shot. They never get any big chances created. Only one corner kick with a disallowed goal. ...24 minutes now with you on the clock. Norway still there enjoy everything about the game, especially for the fact that Brazil miss a penalty. Hagen for Norway there with the ball. Back to them goalkeeper Nyland. And again, Norway go begin from the back line, and they lost that chance to a corner, a throw-in.

McQueen hosts for Brazil. There in the pot now. Back to Gabriel Magalhães. McQueen's. And the ball right now, they were Brazil. Ryan. They lost the chance. Now Nosa will carry the ball forward for Norway. And lastly, the referee now on blow for water break. He said, may the players forget some rest. From the start of this game, two actions from both sides don't happen. Brazil miss a penalty. And Norway goal they disallowed. Now, what's up? 93.7 FM on Nature. Are you there? Your Chukwu station. Now, water break would be like this. And they come back.

Blink. And well, we don't return back for the water break. In Brazil, they're right now well in control of the game. 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Bruno Guimarães for Brazil. Find Rayan now. Rayan, drop him close. Cunha, try to find Vinicius Jr. Vinicius Jr. with a chance. Beautiful now. Martinelli, go get a chance. Draw! Oh, my word. Rayan again. Brazil come again. And Brazil just a miss. Every chance with them fit get for inside this game. I just hope that these chances don't go affect them later on. 30 minutes for the clock now we deal. And Brazil, really they miss a lot of good chances. Nyland, the goalkeeper for Norway, and I deal with the ball right now. Beautiful chance from Brazil. Martinelli, beautiful creation there.

The US-based one of the finest and best rappers, Jay-Z, the live for Inside the Stadium. Most definitely to watch this game. Vinicius Jr. could be the man when he come to watch, because obviously Vinicius, they signed, co-signed to record label Rock Nation. Nusa. Back to Hagen. Martin Odegaard. Alexandra Solot. Martin Odegaard for Norway. Solot now. Martin Odegaard. Find him out on the court bench. Now Nusa. Antonio Nusa. Lost the ball. Lost the chance. Lost everything about that game. And Brazil now. Vinicius Jr. Beautiful chance. And they will get a move. Matheus Cunha. Vinicius Jr. Vinicius Jr. You're going to beat three players to fit get the goalpost. And he missed that chance. The ball will go out for a goal kick.

Alison Becker, don't come out close to three times now to clear out the ball to a very promising area. Brazil now, they're well in charge and control of the game. Odegaard, Nusa lost the chance. Brazil, they're well in control again. Matheus Cunha for a counter. 3 to beat 6. Vinicius Junior. Bruno Guimarães. Ryan. Vinicius Junior. Vinicius Junior. And they lost that chance. Bruno Guimarães. Danilo. Danilo now. Ryan. Vinicius Junior. Ryan. Danilo. Uh-oh. Brazil missed that chance. Alexandre Solot. Martin Odegaard. Nosa. From outside range. Martin Odegaard. So not they wait for that one. And a good chance! And that's go out for a goal kick. Brazil, definitely, I don't go lie for you. They don't really miss some beautiful chances. Inside this game. Some obvious chances where they need to take clear. Brazil go begin from the back line. Alisson Becker, I know the ball. Gabriel Magalhães. Bruno Guimarães. Matheus Cunha, they dropped. But the referees, they play on. Ryan Sane. Christopher J. Martin Odegaard. Alexandre Solot. Serge Bege. Hagen. Haaland. Nusa. And he gets a lot of his points. Alisson Becker will catch up. This is the third time I don't see Erling Braut Haaland with the ball. The World Cup really no be a club football where you're going to get those chances of getting a lot of goals. Don't forget the contest between Erling Braut Haaland and Gabriel Magalhães for inside England between Arsenal and Manchester City. We never really did see him today because activities never plenty. For Norway, Vinicius Junior will get a chance. And this could be a free kick for Norway. Don't forget Martinelli also, they play against his own team captain, Martin Odegaard. Martinelli don't really bring in a lot of work. Beautiful, beautiful performance for that midfield for Brazil. And that could tell you how Carlo Ancelotti choose to display and to use that young man.
Norway will get a chance. Odegaard. Badge. Wolfie. Nusa.

Ryan Sane for Brazil. Casemiro now. 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Bruno Guimarães. Danilo. Ryan Sane for Brazil. Ryan Tingo taking time. 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Bruno Guimarães. Go take out from outside the 18-yard box and he miss him. Gabriel Magalhães. Danilo. The ball right down there with Brazil and Santos, Gabriel Magalhães, Marquinhos. Play and wide to find Vinicius Junior. Junior now go move. But of course, Ryan Sane, no green pass. And Brazil go get a chance. Vinicius Junior! Oh, my word, my word! Vinicius Junior with another beautiful attack line there, but the Sevilla first choice goalkeeper Nyland deny him access. That chance come from a very poor performance from Martin Odegaard. Odegaard go to thank Nyland for that one. Vinicius Junior, they lost him. Nossa. Brazil still did well in control. The ball right now there with Alisson Becker. We're there in the 48th minute. 40 minutes of the clock. 5 minutes to play for before the referee will give in own additional time. Vinicius Junior lost that chance and the ball will go out for a throw-in. Now, what's up here? 93.7 FM on it. Now, you banji put. Round of 16, second game of this very stage. We don't see Morocco qualify against one of the host nations, Canada, yesterday. Tomorrow being Monday. We will still experience other games for inside the World Cup. One of the most anticipated games between Portugal versus Spain. Bruno Guimarães. Martinelli. Kunha. Nossa now for Norway. Ellen Brautaland. Odegaard. And a good chance! Odegaard again, they denied access. Marquinhos, now the last man to stand fit to deny him that chance. One thing I will tell you for sure, Brazil don't get the best opportunities, but the little opportunities, so you can see from the Vikings of Norway, you can see that they're very close to make them happen. Corner kick now, go before the Vikings. Berge go cross this one in. Nothing come out. Nossa now. Don't forget, by 1 a.m. Mexico, one of the host nations, going to play against England. Then tomorrow again, Portugal going to play against Spain. Another very important game where everybody on the anticipate to see what thing go happen. Kunha lost that chance. Vinicius Junior lost the chance also. Ryan Sane. Now Alexandre Solot for Norway. Odegaard, back to Ryan Sane.
Beautiful performance, if you ask me, from the both sides. But they ran out quite unfortunate. Goals never really did flourish. Don't forget, Norway first goal they denied by the video assistant referee due to offside. And Brazil denied themselves an opportunity to utilize the penalty spot to make them happen. Norway, they're unbeaten for inside their four head-to-head against Brazil to date. They don't win two and draw two. 2-1 victory for inside 1998 World Cup. Four of Brazil's last five games feature exactly three goals. Seven of Brazil's nine goals for this tournament so far arrive for inside the 30th minute. But so far so good, we don't pass the 30th minute and yet we never see any goal. All four of Norway's 2026 World Cup games don't see both teams to score. Norway last five competitive matches produce a goal for Inter the 85th minute, or rather after the 85th minute. Be like they like anything figure eight after the 58th minute, or rather 85th minute.

Bruno Guimarães, we missed the penalty for Brazil. He don't get four assists for this Brazil World Cup campaign so far, including for their stoppage time winner against Japan. Only Pele the Great, don't get six assists for inside a particular World Cup. So two more assists for Bruno Guimarães, he will meet up that record. Meanwhile, Norway captain Martin Ødegaard fit become the first player on record since 1966 to register assist for Inter each of their first four World Cup appearances, and they don't manage three for Inter three of their games this World Cup. Forty-five minutes now with the other clock. The referee don't give six additional minutes.

Inside the 6 additional minutes, we don't use 2, remaining 4. Hagen. Wolfie now for Norway. Back to Hagen. The ball there right now with Christopher J. Ryanson back to them goalkeeper. Nyland. The Sevilla first choice goalkeeper. And now Matanada

0: 1-1. Erling Braut Haaland truly done they put a lot of disturbance against the Brazil defense line. Martinelli now. Ryan. Bruno Guimarães. Santos. 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Vinicius Junior for Brazil. Beautiful. 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He go try from outside range. Ryan. Bruno Guimarães. Oh my word. Martinelli just lift way above the sky. But no fit touch the sky. But I surely believe say he believes in fit fly. He tried to fly like a bird. Try really to fly like a bird. But of course, denied a chance to sting like a bee. The both sides don't really put in a lot of work. But definitely, at the end of the game, the result go count. Norway still the press. Alexander Solot, Martin Odegaard. Ryan Sane. Nusa. Badge. Odegaard at the target. But he did thrown off. Martinelli, they dropped now. And this could be a free kick for Brazil. They take him quick. Bruno Guimarães. Vinicius Junior. Junior. He did drop at the end. Christopher J. For Norway, don't really put in the works. Vinicius Junior, they plead to the referee. Say, I beg, hear my cry. Do something for me. Nyland, the goalkeeper for Norway. Naimi, the hero for this first half after a penalty save. And finally, the referee don't blow for a halftime whistle. Shortly, we're going to return back for the second half of the game. Now, Wazobia 93.7 FM on Nature. Are you there? Your Chukwu station. Brazil 0, Norway 0. Round of 16 World Cup. And they come back shortly. I see they go.
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1: 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It's the season finale of the I Beg to Differ Secondary Schools Debate Tournament, Season 9. 10th of August at 3 p.m. Lagos, Abuja and Port Harcourt will come alive. Champions from Abuja, Port Harcourt and Lagos will go shoulder to shoulder for the crown of the Champion of Champions. 16 secondary schools, 3 daily debates, 4 weeks of intense matchups. Who will be the Champion of Champions of the I Beg to Differ Season 9? 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I Beg to Differ, the Tournament of Champions.
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2: 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Champions from Abuja, Port Harcourt and Lagos will go shoulder to shoulder for the crown of the Champion of Champions. 16 secondary schools, 3 daily debates, 4 weeks of intense matchups. Who will be the Champion of Champions of the I Beg to Differ Season 9? The final lap of the journey begins August 10 at 3 p.m. For sponsorship inquiries, email info@nigeriainfo.fm or ibegtodifer@nigeriainfo.fm. I Beg to Differ, the Tournament of Champions.
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4: 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This na Football Republic.

yes, of course. And we're on the back and direct for inside the East MetLife Stadium for inside New Jersey. For the second half of this round of 16, second tie.

And a good chance. And yet another corner kick. Christopher J. He takes that one with his head. Brazil no get plenty of minutes to reply. Neymar Jr. And he crosses one long again. And Brazil go come again. Neymar Jr. Neymar Jr. Try to break in between two defenders. But again fail. Vinicius Jr. And now Bob go come for Norway. And Norway again go get a good counter. 3-3. Bob. Martin Odegaard. Skodrup. Bob. Martin Odegaard. Christopher J. Erling Braut Haaland become the 8th European player to score for Inter each of in first four World Cup appearances. And the first since Christian Vieira for Inter Italy for 1998. He don't score for each of his last 14 competitive international overall. As he scored 25 goals in this run. It will always be him. The Norway fans, they look more exciting than the Brazil fans. Vinicius Jr. Neymar Jr. Endrick. And a good chance! Oh my word. Brazil find a way. Neymar Jr. again. Marquinhos. Neymar Jr. And a good cross. Vinicius Jr. And a good chance for Brazil again. Oh my word. Oh my word. Casemiro. Miss yet another beautiful cross.

Nyland, the goalkeeper for Norway. Super contender for the Man of the Match award. He really don't make a lot of great save. He put in body and soul. Nearly, but don't nearly Fino kill a bed for be an own goal. Nyland saved that one. Norway now go get a throw in. Brazil get less than 5 minutes to reply for normal time. Too many missed opportunities from Brazil. And Norway go come again. Martin Odegaard. Austin for Norway. Odegaard. Christopher J. Bob for Norway. Douglas Santos will collect that one. Martin Odegaard will get a chance. But wasted opportunity. And he will call on the fans

Enough for make some noise. The goalkeeper for Norway, Nyland, don't really they put in a lot of works. He don't get the best of the performance between the both goalkeepers. Brazil, they look a kind of dull for inside this game. They don't look hungry at all. Don't forget, if the game ends like this, it so means that Brazil don't find their way home. Brazil will come once again. Neymar Jr. Vinicius Jr. Neymar Jr. Vinicius Jr. And this could be a goal kick.

Now we go come again. Ellen Prout alive! Ellen Prout alive! Don't make up goal number two. And finally, you go agree with me, so the showdown there finally over. End of the road for Brazil. Brazil done did their way out of the World Cup because of Ellen Brown's Haaland again. From long range, the Vikings strike to put Norway 2 goals up. Ellen Brown's Haaland on the name. And more frustrations on top of all the faces of the Brazil players. Brazil did their way out of the World Cup with only 7 minutes of additional time.

Ellen Brown's allowed again. Brazil missed too many chances. Endrick missed another opportunity again. Brazil again will come. Vinicius Jr. And another missed opportunity for Brazil. Norway will come again.

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2: 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Champions from Abuja, Port Harcourt and Lagos will go shoulder to shoulder for the crown of the Champion of Champions. 16 secondary schools, 3 daily debates, 4 weeks of intense matchups. Who will be the Champion of Champions of the I Beg to Differ Season 9? 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I Beg to Differ, the Tournament of Champions.
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0: of intense matchups. Who will be the champion of champions of the I Beg to Differ Season 9? 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I Beg to Differ, the tournament of champions.
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1: Now we be the culture.
0: And they don't get much minutes to play for again. Kalo Asolutti within score of Brazil. They're one way out. And Brazil get yet another penalty. Penalty go be for Brazil. This could be the second penalty for Brazil for this game. Casemiro at the man with a foul. Penalty. And this could be a moment for Brazil to at least get one shortly. But even with this one goal, things don't go change. Penalty. Neymar Jr. go getting first goal for the World Cup. If at all, taking chance right. Neymar Jr. in front of Nyland. We don't catch the first. And Neymar Jr. this time around. He put him between the sticks. Neymar Jr. Brazil 1, Norway 2.

Neymar Jr. gets one back for Brazil. But that's not going to change anything. Because Brazil definitely will steal the go home. And Norway, they feel kind of reluctant. They know I'm past the ball. Because they feel the referee is supposed to end the match.

And Brazil's trying to find something here. Nylan go catch this one, and finally, the referee got a look to end the match. And finally, the referee don't blow for the final whistle. Brazil 1 and Norway 0. Norway don't qualify to the next round of the World Cup. Brazil failed to utilize their chances for the first half, and once again they're punished by the goal machine Erling Braut Haaland. Brazil 1, Norway 2. Brazil got the head home as Norway got the progress to the next round. Erling Braut Haaland now run the show for Norway. Brazil, they're out of the World Cup for the last 16 stage. Norway, they're true. With Erling Braut Haaland will be the big difference. Norway got the await between England and Mexico. But that one by 1 a.m. got they decided. Now what's up here? 93.7 FM on Nature. Are you there? Yes, your Chukmar station, Football Republic. Now you can't you put this catch at night. Me, myself, and I, Superfly Boy, Jiggy does it better. Now run up Jollof and Stew for you. As it goes.

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3: 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The nation's most brilliant young mind gear up for the National Secondary School Debate Tournament. It's the season finale of the I Beg to Differ Secondary Schools Debate Tournament Season 9. 10th of August at 3 p.m. Lagos, Abuja and Port Harcourt will come alive. Champions from Abuja, Port Harcourt and Lagos will go shoulder to shoulder for the crown of the Champion of Champions. 16 secondary schools, 3 daily debates, 4 weeks of intense matchups. Who will be the Champion of Champions of the I Beg to Differ Season 9? The final lap of the journey begins August 10 at 3 p.m. For sponsorship inquiries, email info@nigeriainfo.fm or ibegtodifferatnigeriainfo.fm. I Beg to Differ, the Tournament of Champions.
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0: are you? Who you be? You know who I be? Who you be? You know who I am?
1: I said, who you be?
0: If you want to know who I be, listen to Wazobia 93.7 FM Onitsha. Make you know who I be.